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6: Low humidity for one more night tonight, and then the numbers increasing for the weekend with higher humidity this weekend. Overnight low 59 degrees, partly cloudy Friday, warmer 93. 94 on Saturday. From the NKFloors.com Weather Center, I'm meteorologist Scott Larimore at the Weather Channel.

0: Olivia Dean at B101.5. Hey, you know that rescue run for the Fredericksburg SPCA? 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

0: Gracie Abrams. It's her latest called Hit the Wall at B101.5. You know, you can listen to win some big money. The B's high-low jackpot. You got three, if not four times a day to play it. Three, as we talk about, the fourth, like, secret playtime we send to your phone. 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We don't talk about it on the air. It just happens. But you got to have our B app. All right? So tomorrow morning and throughout the workday, 720, 1220, 420, you be caller number 10. You correctly guess the exact jackpot amount. 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All right? 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Of course, the more you listen, the better chance to win some green from your station. 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
1: This is David Hirsch with New Life Outreach on Harrison Road in Fredericksburg. Think on these things. At times, life seems like a jumbled up jigsaw puzzle, right? And we wonder, how did this particular piece ever get in, and how does it fit in to the picture? We ask God, why did this have to happen? Or why did this day ever take place? How does this fit? But it's important to know that God sees all the complex and intricate pieces of our lives. He knows precisely where each piece fits and exactly when to put them into place. So place your faith in Him today and hear Him say, all things work together for good to those who love God and are called according to His purposes. And remember, God's love never fails.
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15: Low humidity for one more night tonight, and then the numbers increasing for the weekend with higher humidity this weekend. Overnight low 59 degrees, partly cloudy Friday, warmer 93, 94 on Saturday. From the NKFloors.com Weather Center, I'm meteorologist Scott Laurie Moore at the Weather Channel.

0: Olivia Dean and B101.5. 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
1: Low humidity for one more night tonight, and then the numbers increasing for the weekend with higher humidity this weekend. Overnight low 59 degrees, partly cloudy Friday, warmer 93, 94 on Saturday. From the NKFloors.com Weather Center, I'm meteorologist Scott Lauriemore at the Weather Channel.

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104.5. We're playing all of today's best music. I'm Bill Carroll. You know, we play songs like this on the dance party on Saturdays, and I remix it sometimes with a different beat, different style, and mash it up with all other of today's best

0: 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It's called Need Your Love at B101.5. 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Hey, if you know the show, and the morning show, that is, you can win a $20 gift card at Gibson's Soft Serve. And, of course, Jeremy's been giving away this this Soft Serve package all week long, this gift card. So tomorrow morning, if you're up listening to the show, make sure you get in on it. Absolutely. And he does this know the show thing this crazy way every morning during the week. So definitely check him out. It's Jeremy Gray and the crew, morning show, B101.5.
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4: forecast. Low humidity for one more night tonight, and then the numbers increasing for the weekend with higher humidity this weekend. Overnight low 59 degrees, partly cloudy Friday, warmer 93, 94 on Saturday. From the nkfloors.com Weather Center, I'm meteorologist Scott Lauriemore at the Weather Channel.

0: Just Mine. Oh, yeah. Bruno Mars at B101.5. As we wind down to a brand new 10 songs in a row, commercial free. I'm Bill Carroll. Make sure you're back listening tomorrow morning or throughout the day for the B101.5 Hilo Jackpot. That's right. We're giving away a lot of cash right now. And, of course, every morning at 7:20 during the week is your first chance of the day. Then you can play 12:20, 4:20, and then a secret time that we will send through the B app. So if you have that on your phone, you can get a bonus fourth playtime ahead of everybody else and hopefully win that cash. So I'm Bill Carroll. Thank you so much for listening tonight. Stay safe, stay healthy, and I'll see you tomorrow.
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1: All right, here we go with the countdown to number one this week. This is your music-loving friend, Rick Dees. Taylor Swift and all the rumors, and I just have to jump on every single rumor and put them in Dees' sleeve. Enough to make you say, but that's not all. Somebody is moving up the countdown faster than I have ever seen before. I cannot give their name, but she is hot. All the hits in one place. Dees here to please this week. And the countdown begins Sunday night at 8, right here on B101.5.
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5: Low humidity for one more night tonight, and then the numbers increasing for the weekend with higher humidity this weekend. Overnight low 59 degrees, partly cloudy Friday, warmer 93, 94 on Saturday. From the NKFloors.com Weather Center, I'm meteorologist Scott Lauriemore at the Weather Channel.

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Low humidity for one more night tonight, and then the numbers increasing for the weekend with higher humidity this weekend. Overnight low 59 degrees, partly cloudy Friday, warmer 93, 94 on Saturday. From the NKFloors.com Weather Center, I'm meteorologist Scott Lauriemore at the Weather Channel.

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1: Low humidity for one more night tonight, and then the numbers increasing for the weekend with higher humidity this weekend. Overnight low 59 degrees, partly cloudy Friday, warmer 93, 94 on Saturday. From the nkfloors.com Weather Center, I'm meteorologist Scott Lauriemore at the Weather Channel.

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12: We got a show to do. We got a show to do. 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
13: 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And one time it's been much.
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13: Of course it could.
12: Just throwing that out
13: because
12: there.
13: It's donut day.
12: It is donut day. So, yeah, the answer is yeah. It should be a holiday. What's up, Jeremy and Ted here. What's going on, 5 o'clock club? Welcome, welcome, welcome to the Jeremy Gray Show. And the number is 540-899-1015 or 800-685-1015. The Fletcher Home hotlines are open. Get your text in. Let us know what's going on with you. Ted Schubel is going to get us started with three things you need to know. Good morning, handsome.
13: Good. Well, now, wasn't expecting that.
12: All that flattery.
13: Yeah. Special Olympics Virginia Summer Games in Richmond begin today. Opening ceremonies tonight. Law enforcement torch run going through the area on Route 1 this morning. You will see area law enforcement with that torch as we go along through the morning. Libby will have updates on where they're at. The Orange County Sheriff's Office mourns the passing of K-9 Bleck. He served Orange County for 8 years. Free fishing days in Virginia begin today. No fishing license of any kind required for recreational rod and reel fishing in fresh or salt water. All fishing regulations, including size, seasons, and catch limits, remain in effect. Details, b1015.com or check our Facebook page.
12: Thank you, sir. Another reason it should be a holiday. Free fishing in Virginia?
13: Yeah, this weekend.
12: That's what I'm talking about. We need to talk more about that. Free fishing in Virginia?
13: This weekend.
12: And the catch limits are still in place.
13: That's that kind of stuff's in place.
12: I never had to worry about that anyway because I never catch that many. But
13: yeah.
12: It's nice to know you can go out and fish and not get a ticket if you don't have a license. So that's really cool. It is Principal Brian Day here in the 5 o'clock club.
14: Beep!
12: I'm assuming he'll be checking in. But we'll see.
13: It's summer. You don't know. You don't know with him.
12: He's hit or miss this time of year. But that's usually
13: okay.
12: He's up.
13: Yeah, that's okay.
12: It is donut day or whatever, and is it silly? Of course it is. Are we going to talk about it? Yeah, we are, because we're silly.
13: Well, and it brings up a good point. Anna came. We got a visit by the great Anna yesterday.
12: Yeah.
13: She brought donuts. She was a day early. I thought maybe she'd come back today with donuts, since today is donut.

0: I have such a hard time resisting. What do you think?
1: I know.
0: What do you think is the best donut? Like, what is the goat of donuts? What are we talking about here? Because, I mean, there's so many different kinds, right? I mean, the variety that most places have now is
1: the one
0: insane.
1: With the white cream inside.
0: The white cream inside? That's the goat?
1: That's to me.
0: Is that the goat or is that your goat?
1: Mine.
0: That's your
1: goat.
0: That's
1: mine.
0: All right. I'm going to go out on a limb here, which is not, it's a very short limb because I feel like it's pretty standard. But I think the goat of donuts is the classic glazed donut, but warm.
1: Yeah.
0: It's got to be warm and fresh, and that is the goat, the winner takes all donut right there. Just the universal.
1: Yeah, I would agree.
0: You know what I mean?
1: Yeah.
0: Like,
1: yeah.
0: You go to Krispy Kreme.
1: And that's what you get.
0: You get a dozen of those bad boys hot off the conveyor belt or whatever.
1: Yeah.
0: And they just melt. Ugh.
1: And then you have a stomachache.
0: Yeah.
1: And the rest of the day, you know, you're kind of off.
0: Yeah. Because you have a few donuts, then you chug a half a gallon of milk.
1: Yeah.
0: And then, then you don't feel great. But that's part of the experience.
1: It is, sure.
0: Now, personal favorite, I'm kind of along the same lines as you are. I am a chocolate-covered but custard-filled donut. That's go-to.
1: See, I'm not a custard. Not a custard guy.
0: I know, that's why you said cream-filled.
1: Yeah.
0: There are two types of people in this world, though. You're a custard person or you're a cream person.
1: Yeah, you are.
0: I don't dislike the cream, but I will admit, if I bite into one thinking it's custard-filled and it's cream-filled, I am just a tad disappointed.
1: And I'm the opposite.
0: So, there you go.
1: So, yeah.
0: Grumpy's checking in this morning from Stafford. Grumpy says you have to have cookies and cream at Paul's Bakery. Cookies and cream.
1: I've not had that.
0: I'd be willing to try it.
1: Oh, sure.
0: I'd get down with it. Mary from Fredericksburg, good morning. Meeting up with Santana. Abby's coming in later, so.
1: What?
0: Yeah.
1: I see the schedule this week has just been, I don't know how they can keep up. I certainly can't keep up. And again, talking about things that, you know, throw you off, Abby and Mary's schedule throws me off every week.
0: Yeah, it's a bit wonky, but, you know, things change and they have to make adjustments and just like everybody else, right?
1: Santana's there, though. You feel better about that.
0: You feel like the adult is in the building when Santana's there.
1: Because Abby and Mary are,
0: Santana's like, let's get to work.
1: Okay, come on, let's get to work here.
0: Stuff to do.
1: Yeah, let's.
0: Speaking of donuts, so there's this run that happens in my hometown where they have to, you have to run a mile, eat a dozen Krispy Kreme donuts.
1: What?
0: And drink milk or whatever. And then you have to run back.
1: Oh.
0: And I'm pretty sure it's like the Krispy Kreme run or something they do. But yeah, you have to run a mile.
1: How and why?
0: Oh, dude.
1: And
0: I think I'd be the guy who would walk the mile and then eat the dozen donuts and then just walk back.
1: Yeah.
0: I don't think I'm running after eating donuts.
1: No.
0: But it's a thing. And some people can't handle it, as you might imagine. It doesn't seem enjoyable.
1: No.
0: You know?
1: Right. Because you want, if you're having a donut, you want to enjoy it.
0: It's almost like saying, hey, I need you to run a mile, and when you get to the mile marker, somebody's going to jack slap you across the jaw.
1: Yeah, then you're going to run back.
0: And pepper spray you, and then you're going to run back.
1: Right. Yeah, that's exactly it.
0: Just give me the donuts, please.
1: Yeah.
0: Big Lou is here this morning. Big Lou! And remember, Big Lou's like you. He likes custard-filled donuts, too. Yes, he does. Stephanie D. from the Berg. What is this? Old-fashioned sour cream donuts are my favorite. Now, what is that? What is the sour cream donut?
1: I actually don't know.
0: If it is what I think it is, let me hold on. Sour, man, come on. This computer's wacky. Sour cream. For real? You see what it's doing,
1: right? It's not going to let you do it.
0: Oh my gosh.
1: Dude. It's not letting you do it at all. Okay, there we go.
0: Yes.
1: Those are good.
0: That donut is...
1: Yeah.
0: I never knew that's what it was called.
1: I didn't either. Those are good.
0: That is a good donut. When you hear sour cream donut, you kind of go, I don't know about that.
1: No, but it's not what the name says.
0: No.
1: It's like an elite kind of donut.
0: You're right. Stephanie?
1: You're right.
0: What a great suggestion for a donut. That is a fantastic donut.
1: Yeah.
0: Mary says Freddy's Donuts maple icing with bacon. See, I've never been a fan of that.
1: I haven't either.
0: I don't like bacon.
1: I've had, I don't either.

0: Those are good, Mary, but they're just a bit much for me.
1: Yeah,
0: there's too much going on.
1: Thank you. It's like going to a meeting at work and everybody's yapping at the same time.
0: Yeah.
1: You know what I mean? It's just too much.
0: It's too much. It's like, can everybody just
1: calm down one at a time?
0: Yeah.
1: You know what I'm saying? It's just kind of, I don't know, man. It's hard to... No, I think I explained it pretty well. I was going to say it's hard to explain, but I think
0: that's exactly it, yeah.
1: Buffy and the Mighty Mighty Colonial Beach is here. Trash Man is checking in. Let's see here. Ted, I need a favor, please. Sit, Ted, sit. Yeah, I need you to sit. Good boy. Tom and Spotsy is here. He says it looks like a good weekend for his first trip to the pool. Yeah, it's going to be
0: hot. It's going to be in the 90s this weekend. Yep.
1: This is definitely a pool weekend. Greg Double G is here. Santana's checking in. By the way,
0: Santana's on vacation next week.
1: Next week. So there
0: Santana, what am I going to do?
1: At least, yes.
0: Now, see, Santana, once again, Santana, the adult in the room, tells us, thank you. But my whole weekend now, I'll be worried about. And Abby and Mary, I just feel like they need supervision.
1: Yeah.
0: And that's going to be the problem with that store.
1: It worries you a little bit. Yeah. I can tell. It's going to be all good, though. It's going to be all good. It's going to be a good day. It's going to be, 87 today? Somewhere in there.
0: Something like that.
1: Close to 90, probably. Mm-hmm. So, summertime is cranking up for sure. Heading into this weekend, it's going to be, I think, a little more humid, too, maybe?
0: Yes.
1: So, get ready for that. All right, let's check in with Libby. First look at the roads in the B101.5 Time Saver Traffic Center. Libby, good morning.
2: Morning, Jeremy. It's Friday. Let's go. We have some delays on 95 southbound. They should be picking up as you're coming down toward Garrisonville. I saw a left lane blocked. That might have been an installed truck or maybe late running construction, but all lanes are now getting by, so you're a little sluggish here, but you'll start to catch back up. Northbound looks like it's building pretty routinely. Hey, the Stafford Rock Hill Church Road project didn't get underway yesterday. They're planning it as early as Monday, but they had some material issues. So we'll get back to you on that one. It's open there between Garrisonville and Mountain View Road. Richmond travelers, you're good. If you're heading south on I-95, DC commuters, you're good heading north on I-95. I'm Libby Kay from the B101.5 Time Saver Traffic Center.
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1: Yes, indeed. Yes, indeed. What's going on? My name is Jeremy. Ted Schubel is across from me, and we're having a good time this morning, like every morning. You know what I'm saying? We've got the hard-hitting content today, the donut talk. I mean, it's just...
2: Right. Yeah, you don't get this everywhere.
1: It's not like you can just go to work in the kitchen and have this conversation. You know, this is
2: this is heavy. It's serious.
1: QC Mark says his favorite donut is the lemon field. Listen to me, field lemon filled donut.
2: Yeah, that's not bad. Every once in a while, I mean, it's not my go-to, but you know, everybody has different choices.
1: Does he have a Harley?
2: I can't imagine.
1: What is? No, that's not a Harley, is it? He's got a motorcycle, though?
2: Can't imagine. That was something he saw.
1: Oh, that was yesterday. Okay, sorry. He sent that picture yesterday.
2: Oh, okay. No, and he saw that in a park and took it and just acted like it's his.
1: Probably.
2: He's not a motorcycle. No. You know, he'd be dangerous on an e-bike. He'd be dangerous on a

0: tricycle.
1: True. True.
0: Any kind of a bike of any kind. And now that couldn't be his because he would have to have training wheels.
1: That is such a good point.
0: Yeah. So yeah, it's not his.
1: Poser.
0: Yeah.
1: Faker.
0: Yeah. Now he's never learned how to ride a bike. It's you know.
1: You know.
0: We're not judging.
1: Why do people want to act cool?
0: You know right.
1: What I'm saying?
0: Yeah.
1: I like to look at motorcycles. You'll never see me on one.
0: No.
1: Ever.
0: No.
1: Like if you see me on a motorcycle, it's because somehow, some way, somebody has kidnapped me on a motorcycle.
0: Yeah. Yeah.
1: Which would be really hard and awkward, right? Like, hey, you're being kidnapped. I need you to climb on the back of this and grab my waist.
0: Oh, like, wait a minute.
1: There would have to be some commitment there.
0: He says, yes, it's my Honda Shadow. I'm a biker.
1: I'm a biker. Hey, do you wear leather and stuff?
0: Yeah.
1: You see, just... And I'm not talking about when you and Ted are together. I'm talking about when you're on the motorcycle.
0: That was not necessary.
1: What?
0: I'm a biker. there are layers to QC we didn't know about. I never knew about this. It's like Cindy.
1: I never knew he was in a biker gang.
0: No.
1: That's crazy.
0: No.
1: What would his biker gang be called?
0: The Lemon Drops.
1: The Lemon Drops. Oh, so intimidating.
0: Yeah. Yeah.
1: Hey, you want to go over to the concert tonight? No, I heard the Lemon Drops are going to be there, right?
0: There could be some trouble.
1: Could be some trouble over there. I can't show my face there. Lee from the Berg is checking in. Chris with three S's is checking in. He wants to hear Footloose this morning. Should we play Footloose this morning, Ted?
0: Yeah, we should.
1: Okay.
0: Yeah.
1: We'll do it. Tim and Janet checking in from Stafford. They're all about the double chocolate donuts.
0: Okay. Those are good, too.
1: I'm here for that.
0: Yep.
1: I'll be honest with you, man. Donuts, to me, are kind of like pizza. I've never really met a donut that I haven't liked
0: For the most part. Yeah, I think so.
1: Even the maple bacon ones, I can, like, scrape most of that off and then just eat the donut or whatever. Nick is checking in. He says, happy Friday. Saturday's less attractive, friend.
0: That's true.
1: Uh-huh. Uh-huh. Computer Mike says, congrats on the Canes win last night. Yeah, man. Thank you. I appreciate that.
0: Came from behind.
1: I appreciate the love that I can get from it. I don't get it very often. Ted likes to, he kind of likes to put down the sport of hockey sometimes.
0: But I like it. I just think it's too long.
1: It is a very long season. It's a very long playoff.
0: Yeah.
1: And then that's why they say it's the hardest trophy to get in sports. It just takes, it's a grind to get that trophy.
0: Yeah.
1: I can't even imagine. Can you imagine playing just like a month of hockey?
0: Yeah, and pretty much every other day.
1: Every other day. But imagine doing it from October all the way to April, man.
0: Yeah, yes, yeah.
1: Just, oh my, can you, ugh.
0: Yeah.
1: Brutal.
0: But you'd have sore muscles.
1: Well, I know a guy. I know a guy that'll rub them. So that's where we are.
0: I knew saying that will be like, Anna will be like, whoa, hold on.
1: You brought it
0: Where's my phone?
1: You brought it up, and I'm just saying. Retlaw is checking in. What's up, Retlaw? Look at this. Retlaw enjoys a raspberry-filled donut.
0: That's a good one, too.
1: Mm.
0: Yep.
1: Kelly from Cobb Island, good morning. We hope you have a great weekend as well. Thumbing of the Timbers, what is he doing? He is headed to Richmond to start playing softball for summer games.
0: Yep, summer games in Richmond for Special Olympics. Virginia begin today, and Thumbing's a coach.
1: It's going to be a good time.
0: I'm a coach.
1: Look at me. Sunscreen. Don't forget that while you're out
0: this
1: the field
0: weekend.
1: Today.
0: Yep. Yep.
1: Mallory checking in from Dale City. What's up, Mal?
0: There's Mal.
1: She says, we all know what can be done about sore muscles.
0: Oh, Mal, we do.
1: Wink, wink.
0: Yeah. Don't say it, Mal. Mal, be above. Don't become like Anna. That's the problem. You sometimes live in fear that people will hear some of Anna's antics and will think, I'd like to be like that.
1: It's a good name for him, Anna's antics.
0: Yeah. It's exactly
1: just
0: what she
1: so
0: does.
1: I don't want you to, I'm giving you a little warning here. Please do not disturb Ted on Sunday.
0: Sunday?
1: He's going to be fully committed to watching the Tony Awards on Sunday, the 79th Tony Awards, and Ted's going to be glued.
0: Love them.
1: To the TV.
0: Yeah.
1: Who is Tony anyway?
0: I don't know. I was going to say, I don't even know what time, I don't know where they take place, I don't even care. Hey, I want a Tony.
1: Okay.
0: What? Okay, right.
1: Well, I've got a cereal box with Tony on it.
0: Yeah. All right.
1: You know, Tony the

0: Tiger or whatever. I don't know. There's so many award shows now that you can't even
1: And they all say the same thing.
0: Yeah, just over and over.
1: Just sit down.
0: They should start taking award shows and, like, when they have nominations for an award, get all the nominees on stage and just have them fight. Just have a big brawl.
1: Yeah.
0: And whoever comes out on top,
1: that's Slaw Slam.
0: Yeah, a little Slaw Slam action, and then that's your winner. Tom from Wheatonville, good morning. Nice to have you here. QC Mark says, don't mess with the lemon drops. And then he sends the selfie with his motorcycle this morning. Is this what you do in the mornings, QC? You stand in your driveway and take selfies with your motorcycle? Where are your...
1: This is what happens when you retire.
0: Do you have a jacket with tassels on it? Like, hang down?
1: I bet he does.
0: I bet he does, too. All right, if you've not gotten your text in yet, I have to ask what it is you're waiting on.
1: Right, let's keep going here.
0: The number's 540-899-1015. Don't be shy. Or 800-685-1015. The Fletcher Home Hotlines, we do not bite. We might make fun of you to some degree, but we do not bite.
1: Yeah, yeah.
0: But we make fun of everybody, including ourselves, so no harm, no foul.
1: Exactly.
0: Libby's in the B101.5 Time Saver Traffic Center. Good morning.
2: Thank you, Jamie. Pretty standard start here this morning. We're getting some early hints of daylight, too. Now, we've got the Special Olympics Law Enforcement Torch Run stepping off at 6 o'clock this morning in Stafford. They're at the fire station right off Courthouse Road and Route 1. So be prepared to see some slowdowns this morning. But we're okay so far this morning through Stafford and Spotsylvania County. Looks like we got a crash Brandywine, Maryland. Southbound lanes at 301 blocked at Dyson Road. So you may have police direction here impacting northbound travelers. Northbound side of I-95, good. It's building up passing Dale City. I see some trucks on the shoulder here, but delays toward the Occoquan more so. You're all right so far on the Beltway. I'm Libby K from the B101.5 Time Saver Traffic Center.

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building heat here on this Friday. Sunshine in 92. A fair sky tonight down to 66, reaching 94 tomorrow with sunshine. And a slight chance of afternoon showers and storms return to the forecast on Sunday with a high 91. From the NKFloors.com Weather Center, for True to Weather.

0: okay?
1: Are you serious?
0: Yes.
1: I'm going to have to dig my flip-flops out, dude. I love Trop Smoothie.
0: I literally, my wife told me before she went on vacation, she was like, hey, it's donut day on Friday. You get a free donut at, like, I forgot what places. And then she was like, it's also tropical smoothie day. If you wear flip-flops, you get, it's like a, I think it's like a 12-ounce mango smoothie or something. But I was like, well, there's one near our house, so.
1: Yeah, dude, I appreciate that information. I'm going to have to break out my thongs today and go get me a free smoothie.
0: Your feet thong? Yep. But yes, I wanted to inform that because I was like, I thought about it when you said donut day. I was like, there's something else today.
1: Yeah, I'm glad you told me, man. I love the Trop, dude, so I appreciate it.
0: Absolutely. So, well, I'm heading to my next stop, and you guys have a wonderful day.
1: Hey, you too, man. Have a great weekend. Be safe out there, all right?
0: You too.
1: Thanks, brother.
0: Later.
2: I like that Nick referred to make sure he clarified that you were talking about your feet thongs.
1: He can try to clarify all he wants, but he doesn't know.
2: The other thing, this is interesting, that I just caught with that discussion there with Nick. Nick mentioned his wife mentioned before she went on vacation.
1: So she's on vacation now?
2: I guess so. She takes vacations and it's just like, I don't want to take a vacation with you. I need a vacation from you.
1: She left him behind.
2: That's what it sounds like. Before she left on vacation. And I think we can all, the little bit I know of Nick, I think that's probably what QC Mark's wife does. You know, I need a vacation from you. You know, you're not, you know, I'm on vacation, but you're not coming.

0: Sorry, seems, nervous habit.
1: Seems a, yeah.
0: But you're flip-flops. We're talking about flip-flops here, please. Thank you.
1: Well, Nick tried to say, you know, your flip, you know, the thongs for your feet.
0: That's what he was.
1: And, yeah. And you didn't correct him.
0: He should have just left it alone. You know, it's my business. But no, you're right. I think QC and Nick's wives, I think they just leave them behind.
1: Yeah, they would just say, listen, it's you know, I've got this vacation to use. I don't need to use it with you.
0: Dang.
1: When he said that, it's just, you know, when she went on vacation.
0: And then they're like sending them pictures in the hot tub somewhere, and there's like a bunch of dudes in there with them. Like, oh, they're just friends I made at the hotel.
1: We're just friends.
0: Yeah, but they're all in thongs. Flip-flops.
1: Yeah, right. For your feet.
0: That's crazy work, man. Anyway, I'm sorry she left you, but at least you get to stay with us. Because, I mean, let's just be honest. Being here with us is so much better than a vacation. In fact, being here with us is like a vacation.
1: Kind of, yeah. You know? Yeah, right. You get a vacation every morning.
0: You just...
1: This is like a vacation every morning.
0: It's all-inclusive. You know what I mean?
1: Now, QC did wonder, and Nick didn't clarify, do Crocs work?
0: No, he did clarify. He said it's flip-flop day, not croc day. What? QC, come on, take two brain cells, rub them together, get some friction going.
1: I wondered the same thing, QC. So he's as he criticizes you, he's criticizing me.
0: I don't understand how you can wonder if Crocs are acceptable when it says flip flop. Say it with me.
1: Flip flop Crocs.
0: No, there's no Crocs are classified as what? Clogs, right? It's not clog day, it's flip flop day.
1: Clogs, would you please? Just seems...
0: And it's tropical smoothie, tropical, flip flops, tropical, flip flops, flop, flip flop, tropical.
1: Wow.
0: Just please get it right.
1: Okay. Okay, you have to raise your voice.
0: Sorry. Cat with the Mat says, can I get away with slides? I don't know. Are slides flip-flops or are they slides?
1: See, I think you could.
0: I mean, if your toes are showing, I think you're good, maybe.
1: Of course. I mean, I thought Crocs would work. If I walked in with Crocs and said, this is what I got, and I think that they would say, yeah, that'll work.
0: If there's not a little piece of rubber or material between your big toe and your other toe, what is the other toe called? Is that your index toe? What is that?
1: Index toe. What yeah, is that toe I guess called? Kind of. That's we're going to call it that.
0: Is that your pointer toe?
1: Yeah, that's what we're going to call it.
0: What is that?
1: I don't know. It's a good point.
0: I would recommend thongs. I'm just saying. You don't risk it.

0: Yeah, and Crocs are too.
1: Oh, or maybe she's saying Crocs do make flip-flops. Sorry.
0: Or do make. Yeah, that's okay. What she's saying. Do make.
1: Okay.
0: Thank you. I thought so.
1: But that's not what you were saying, though, because you don't wear Croc flip-flops, Ted. You were talking about the clogs. Don't act like you were right this whole time. That's what I meant. Yeah. That's not even... No, we're not doing that. We're not doing that.
0: Okay.
1: Choo-Choo Keith is here. Good morning, Choo-Choo.
0: What was that?
1: I mean, come on. Sheila's here. What's up, Sheila? She wants to hear Margaritaville. Should we play Margaritaville?
0: I don't know why you're asking me. So if I say no, then it didn't. I offend Sheila, so I don't
1: want to
0: do that.
1: Yeah, I want you to be the bad guy.
0: No, I like Sheila.
1: All right, we'll play Margaritaville.
0: Okay.
1: LT and IT is here. Happy Friday. And because I'm the person that works in IT, don't forget the Apple keynote speech comes up in a couple of days. I had no idea.
0: I had no idea.
1: What does that entail? All the new stuff coming out with Apple or whatever?
0: Or maybe new, like, apple pie recipes. Maybe that's not what it is, but
1: it's how just... many different ways can you do an apple pie? Jamie,
0: there's new ideas on
1: oh yeah, they're gonna revolutionize the apple pie.
0: Yeah, yeah. I thought
1: Jamie says I suck at that protest about getting out of bed. I wish I could go back. It's okay, Jamie. You can go back later.
0: Yeah, later.
1: It'll
0: tonight.
1: Be there.
0: Yeah, see, and it gets people thinking. It makes them think, well, you know, I'm not alone, but
1: right.
0: You got to just get going. Don't as we say often, don't be like Anna.
1: Right, right. Okay. We're going to Margaritaville. Hang on. Libby's in the B101.5 Time Saver Traffic Center.
2: Thanks, Jeremy. Sun's just about up. It's going to be a hot day, too, so a good idea to bring some extra water with you. The Special Olympics torch run is in Stafford this morning, starting at 6 at the fire station off Courthouse in Route 1. They're heading south on Route 1 for about 8 miles. They'll end up at the Falmouth Bridge. Careful. Expect delay. 95, so far so good. Building well. Northbound, no delay passing. Stafford 610, at least not yet. You are delayed over the Occoquan, Prince William Parkway toward Gordon, and you got a pocket building past Lorton now up toward the Beltway. Eastbound I-66 travelers.
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1: Man, every time he talks about stepping on a pop top in that song, I'm just like, ah. Ah.
2: That was a good song to have this morning. That was a good choice.
1: It was good. It reminds me, every time I hear the pop top part though, about cutting his heel or whatever.
2: Yeah.
1: Reminds me of the time I was on a cruise and we stopped in Haiti, which 10 out of 10, don't recommend. Or maybe I should say 1 out of 10, don't recommend. Anyway, I was in the water, mm-hmm. trying to swim or whatever, mm-hmm. and I did one of those things where I was trying to swim backwards, like a little backstroke, relaxing,
2: yeah.
1: And I kicked my foot down, and I kicked it right on a piece of coral, because the water was a little more shallow than I thought. Dude, I knew the moment it happened, I was in trouble. I cut the mess out of my heel.
2: Ooh.
1: And for the whole trip.
2: And blood in the water?
1: Oh, yeah.
2: That works. That works well.
1: Yeah, and let me tell you what else works well. Realizing that your only hope is this little Haitian hospital they have on the island, which is a hut with, like, one little window and a little table. And they had to put my foot back together, essentially, that part of it.
2: Yeah.
1: Bandage it up or whatever. And I went the whole next day on the cruise ship letting it heal. Only to go see the doctor on the cruise ship to have them reevaluate or whatever. And once it started healing, they told me, they were like, buddy, there's sand still trapped in there. So we have to reopen the wound and clean it out. And I said, no, you do not. And they did, buddy. Let me tell you, some of the worst pain I've ever felt in my life. Something that's already trying to heal. Uh-huh. And they're like, actually, we got to get back in there. So that song reminds me of that incident, and I'm not too fond of that incident.
2: Yeah, no, I can see. Definitely.
1: X from Fredericksburg is checking in. What's going on, buddy? I don't know what I was trying to say there.
2: It says morning fam.
1: Yeah, morning fam. That's us.
2: Yeah. Okay. Thanks, X.
1: Captain Shane is here. Good morning to you, Cap. Plachette is here. What is this? Nothing like waking up to see the hurricanes with a wind. Thank you. Go ahead.
2: Plachette's just, there are better things.
1: No.
2: But I am for you. I have said, at the beginning of the playoffs, I said, I hope your team wins.
1: Thank you, man. I appreciate that. I woke up to the news, too, because I went to bed. There's no way I can watch these games during the week.
2: Yeah.
1: I just can't if I want to function the next day. But I woke up, and it was like Christmas morning, seeing they won in overtime. I thought that was nice. So, yay.

0: Three more to go.
1: Awesome. Susan and Mike from Orange, good morning to you. Let's see here. Belinda. There goes Belinda. Checking in from Montrose. James from Woodford. Love me some Woodford. Yes, I do.
2: Absolutely.
1: Bobby from Fredericksburg checking in. Barback Bobby.
2: Bobby.
1: Carrie B from Spotsy. And Carrie B realized yesterday that Big Lou is his neighbor. Is it?
3: Is my
1: her. He. Her. It's her, right?
2: Her. Yeah, it's Kurt. Yeah.
1: So, sorry.
2: Yeah, yeah.
1: Sometimes I get confused. Yes. That's my fault. But that's interesting.
2: So, oh, okay. So isn't that it? Yeah. Lou's your neighbor. Yeah, that's our Lou. That's your Lou. It's everyone's Lou. We're all a little tight family here.
1: That's right. Small world. Small world.
2: Speaking of a small world, I sent you a picture yesterday. My daughter met Libby's sister.
1: Oh yeah.
2: I think they were in Omaha. They both work in the same kind of field. And Libby and I have talked about the fact they might run into each other sometime, and they did.
1: That's proof right there. It is a small world. Yeah. Omaha, of all places.
2: Yeah.
1: Did they get any steaks for us while they were there?
2: I don't believe so. All we got was a picture.
1: That's a bummer.
2: Yeah, it was a fun picture of the two of them. I got it in the afternoon, and my daughter said, I met Libby's sister. And it was just like, wow.
1: Omaha, of all places.
2: Yeah.
1: That's crazy. You ever been to Omaha?
2: Uh-uh.
1: Me either. Janessa from Stafford is checking in. That was the end of that conversation, wasn't it?
2: Yeah, pretty cool. But yeah, pretty.
1: If we've both never been.
2: We'd have to talk about it.
1: Yeah, we're moving on. We are headed into the 6 o'clock hour. We would love for you to come with us and have some more shenanigans. Enjoy some more shenanigans. We've got the high-low jackpot coming up at 7:20 this morning. And you guessed that amount right on the money. You get the money. So you definitely want to be here for that and your shot at some cash from B101.5. All right? Capiche?
2: Capiche?
1: Get your thongs on. It's I'm sorry. Get your flip-flops on. It's what is it? Flip-flop day at Tropical Smoothie. What did he say?
2: And donut day.
1: There you go. Donut day too. A lot of good stuff happening today. Libby's in the B101.5 Time Saver Traffic Center, Omaha.
4: 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Stafford's Special Olympics Law Enforcement Torch Run leg is underway now. They're starting at the fire station off Courthouse Road. They're heading 8 miles south on Route 1 and at the end of the Falmouth Bridge. Careful. Maryland Travelers, Brandywine, southbound 301's blocked at Dyson Road. Police direction there, so that'll impact northbound travelers. DC commuters, northbound side of I-95's getting bright coming over the Occoquan. You got some delay obviously building there. Northbound 395, you're driving into that bright sunrise. No delay just yet over the 14th Street Bridge, though. I'm Libby Kay from the B101.5 Time Saver Traffic Center.
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2: Oh boy.

0: Maybe you don't have to go quite that.
1: Oh no, I'm juiced,
0: far.
1: Baby. I'm
0: yeah, you are.
1: Juiced.
0: You are juiced.
1: Also, I would like to let you know that just now, on the way back to the studio from the kitchen, as I rounded the corner, there was a spider suspended from the ceiling on his little stringy thing, on his web that he was trying to.
0: You knew what to do, I hope.
1: I looked at him and I said, I don't like that you're there. But I just said, good morning, raised my coffee to him, and just went around him and let him do his thing. I have turned a new leaf. I have turned, the spider lives.
0: Wow, AJ will be happy to hear this.
1: I know. I just let him do his thing. I said, good morning. He said, what's up? What it is? Happy Friday. He did a little Friday chant too. Friday, Friday. And then we just moved on. So I've turned a new leaf, man. I'm feeling good about the day.
0: Okay.
1: Ted Schubel is here. Handsome as ever in his UVA polo.
2: UVA. UVA. UVA. UVA.
1: So you do the UVA chant better than you do the Friday chant. I don't appreciate that. But anyway,
0: he's got... True, yeah. And I probably would have done more than three.
1: You did. You did four, and I don't appreciate that either.
0: Yeah, I can see that, yeah.
1: Ted Schubel has three things you need to know. Ted, inform us.
0: Morning, Jeremy. Special Olympics Virginia Summer Games in Richmond begin today. Opening ceremonies and the lighting of the cauldron tonight. Law enforcement torch run runners will go through the area on Route 1 this morning. You'll see area law enforcement with the torch. Libby will keep you updated on that. The Orange County Sheriff's Office mourns the passing of K-9 Bleck. He served Orange County for 8 years. Free fishing days in Virginia begin today. No fishing license of any kind. No fishing license of any kind required for recreational rod and reel fishing in fresh or salt water this weekend. Details, b1015.com, or check our Facebook page.
1: I don't know if I've ever told you this, but you're the rod to my reel.
0: I wish you hadn't told me that.
1: Such a good friend. You know, you can't have one without the other. Thank you for that.
0: I wish you just said, morning, Ted.
1: Nah, it's boring.
0: Yeah.
1: Libby's in the B101.5 Time Saver Traffic Center.
3: Thanks, Jeremy. Stafford's got their Special Olympics law enforcement torch run underway now. Starting at the fire station off Courthouse Road. They're heading south on Route 1 for 8 miles, ending at the Falmouth Bridge. Until 7, we've got crews working on Emancipation Highway right around Fall Hill Avenue. So once you get through the torch run delays, you'll see crews working in the left lane, both directions, in fact. 95's busier. It's certainly very bright with sunrise. It's causing extra delay for travelers coming out of Dale City and up over the Occoquan. There's a stalled vehicle being serviced on the inner loop coming right off of I-95. They're onto the shoulder. Northbound 395 travelers, you're driving right into that bright sunrise as you're coming up toward Edsel Road. It's getting real jammed up. Outer loopers, you could see some sun glare delay as you're coming past 95 over toward the Wilson Bridge. I'm Libby Kay from the B101.5 Time Saver Traffic Center.
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1: Yep, tell your mama and them. 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The Fletcher Home Hotlines. Where are you stopping to get coffee this morning? What's your go-to? What's your go-to coffee spot? I had no idea there was like this secret feud between those who go to Starbucks and those who go to Dunkin'.
2: Okay.
1: There's a difference between Starbucks people and Dunkin' Donuts people. I know that. More importantly, or more precisely, I should say, thanks to this random lady on TikTok, you've got Starbucks girls and you've got Dunkin' girls. Ted, are you a Starbucks girl or a Dunkin' girl? Dunkin' girl.
2: I think I'd be more of a Dunkin' girl.
1: Dunkin' girl?
2: Uh-huh.
1: All right.
2: I think so.
1: Here's what she had to say.
3: There's two kinds of girls. There's Dunkin' Donuts girls and there's Starbucks girls. Okay. Starbucks girls will only go to Starbucks. They won't be seen inside of a Dunkin' Donuts because the coffee tastes different. Okay. They usually get the same order every single time, but they'll interchange Starbucks because they love Starbucks. They'll go anytime they see one. They don't care that it's $12 for a grande, but whatever. Dunkin' Donuts girls have to go to their Dunkin' Donuts. They've established one Dunkin' Donut that they can make their order somewhat right, but they don't even really truly love the taste of coffee because it's going to taste like pond water 99% of the time. And they love the beauty in that because they don't really actually care. This is really just a kickstart to use the restroom in the morning.
1: I don't know how to feel about this. She just referred to Dunkin' coffee as pond water. I don't appreciate
2: it. I wondered what you would think of that.
1: I love Dunkin' coffee.
2: Yeah.
1: And you, I know, as a Dunkin' girl.
2: I am a Dunkin' girl, yeah.
1: You love just Dunkin' Donuts coffee.
2: Yeah.
1: But.
2: Yeah, I said I was a Dunkin' girl.
1: Now, listen. I'm a Dunkin' girl. we've got Ashley's sister, Jessie. She lives in Nashville. And she goes to Starbucks every single day. It's like religiously. It is every single day for coffee and food. Sometimes twice a day. It's a thing. It's a habit. It's,
2: yeah.
1: I would love to see how much she spends at Starbucks per year, and I would like 6% of that.
2: Right.
1: But,
2: right. And you would live comfortably.
1: Very, very much so. But so where do we stand on this? Starbucks and versus Dunkin'. And I don't respectfully. And I'm basing this off of what I know about Ashley's order for coffee, right?
2: Mm-hmm.
1: It's never just, hey, let me get a black coffee and call it a day. It's always, hey, get me a iced caramel latte with a frippy, flappy, skippy, dippy thingy-majig on top. And I don't know how you can accurately judge coffee when there's so many different additives in it.
2: Right.
1: You know what I'm saying?
2: Mm-hmm.
1: How can you have a coffee from Dunkin' and be like, oh, that's pond water, when you've got, you know, 4 ounces of sugar, you know, a half a cup of milk, mm-hmm. and caramel and whipped cream on it? How can you even tell what the coffee tastes like? You know what I'm saying?
2: Yeah.
1: And this is why I trust you as a Dunkin' girl, mm-hmm. to make the right decision. Christina from Colonial Beach is checking in. She says Starbucks is gross. That's what she says.
2: Yeah.
1: You know what I'm saying? So now from here on out, you can say that's what she said. All right. That's what she said, Christina.
2: Putting a whole new meaning to that.
1: That
2: phrase.
1: Personally, I'll swing by Starbucks on the weekend sometimes when we're in a hurry and I need something quick to eat. I'll get some of those little egg bite thingy-majiggies, and I'll get just a black coffee or whatever. I think it's fine. But I've been a fan of Dunkin' for a long time. And I'm not trying to kiss up to you, Ted, as a Dunkin' girl.
2: As a Dunkin' girl, yeah.
1: I'm just saying,
2: yeah.
1: You know, America apparently runs on it. So I don't.
2: Right.
1: Jen from the Berg is checking in. What is this? I love myself some Starbucks. I'll get coffee from other places, but I swear there's something in the coffee at Starbucks that drives you to an addiction. it could be. It could be. And where else can you go where they'll spell your name wrong on the cup? Am I right?
2: Right, right.
1: Anna says, this is Anna from King George. Ted, you're such a cute Dunkin' girl.
2: There. Thank you, Anna. Wow. I'm blushing, Anna. That was nice of you.
1: Rebecca says she's all for Starbucks.
2: Mm-hmm.
1: Now, here's where I have a problem. Nick has just sent a text, and Nick says, coffee sucks. I don't drink coffee.
2: Love Nick.
1: See, this is...

0: remember something about Nick that we sometimes, we don't always agree, but when we agree 77.348% of the time. Respectfully.
1: Respectfully, this is where I get violent. This is where I start getting these tendencies. I get a little tense in my shoulders and my traps up here, and I start just like looking at my hand, like, just kind of looking at the back of my hand.
0: Wow.
1: How anybody would have the audacity to send me a text like that.
0: I probably would if I were, you know, if I were in Nick's shoes, I would think of doing the same thing. I'm just saying, I don't like any of it.
1: Does Dunkin' have a mascot? Like, Starbucks has the mermaid, right?
0: Yeah, I don't know if they do or not. I don't think so.
1: Okay. Christina also says she's a 7-Eleven coffee girl. I'm right there with you, Christina. Look, I try to eat and drink from local places as much as I possibly can, so I'm going to go to a local coffee shop before I go anywhere else.
0: Yeah.
1: But I'm also the kind of guy where you just pull over somewhere, and, you know, and John's, you know, Quick Sack has a... As a coffee machine?
0: John's Quick Sack.
1: You know what I'm saying?
0: Just trying to imagine what the artwork looks on that. But yeah.
1: If they've got a coffee pot and it's on, yeah. I'll get coffee from there. Yeah, I don't really care that much. Justin's checking in saying Wawa Coffee is the GOAT. Now, Wawa does have a good selection. I can appreciate that. Mm-hmm. And they have plenty of the pumpkin stuff when that time rolls around, and gingerbread. Coffee and such. Miley says, I don't drink coffee, but Dunkin' does have the best hot chocolate. There we go.
0: Okay.
1: What is this from Hannah? Also, see, they're both bad coffee, which is why we add so much stuff to them. But also, if I'm paying $7 for a coffee, she says, I'm going to make it worthwhile and add fun things to it. There you go. Working fairy. I feel like Starbucks coffee is just like Chick-fil-A for some reason. Once you start, there's something in it. It's a special ingredient or something. Yeah, maybe you're right. See, I never think about it this much, man. As long as it's hot and it's caffeinated, I'm like, just give me about 28 ounces of that. You know what I'm saying?
0: Have you had any coffee? Yeah, you've got.
1: Have
0: you
1: I had any coffee? Are you kidding?
0: That's what
1: this
0: I
1: is
0: think.
1: Cup number four today.
0: Okay, that's what I thought. Yeah, that had to be. I didn't recall seeing the coffee cup over there, but there it is.
1: Stephanie gets her caramel iced coffee from McDonald's. There you go. Let's see here. Here's a text. I love Wawa's holiday blend. It's the best. That's from Sharon in Manassas. Thank you, Sharon, for chiming in this morning. We're talking coffee. That's okay. And how dare us talk coffee on National Donut Day?
0: Yeah. Yeah, you do feel like, yeah.
1: I don't want to, like, you know, not represent donuts or whatever. And by the way, Starbucks doesn't have donuts.
0: Dunkin', true. That's Dunkin'. That, and that's why I'm a Dunkin' girl. I feel as though that I'm gonna regret having said that at some point down the line.
1: Well, you said it.
0: But I know.
1: Here's another text. Wawa girl all the way. There we go. Guy says why not both? Play the field.
0: Sure.
1: All right, and last question. Who do you think would win in a fight, a Starbucks girl or a Dunkin' girl?
2: Oh.
1: I think the Dunkin' girl is going to be a little more gritty, man. I'm not choosing violence this morning.
0: Yeah.
1: I'm saying like a friendly fight.
0: Yeah, right.
1: I don't need that email this morning.
0: Yeah, as a Dunkin' girl, I would say, yeah, you're right. I don't know why I kept saying it. It's at some point, it's going to come back.
1: I love it, man. And whatever you love, just enjoy it. Wherever you get your coffee,
0: yes,
1: enjoy
0: that's right.
1: it.
0: Yeah.
1: Wherever you get your donuts, enjoy it. Have a good time.
0: Yes.
1: We're all just here to have a good time, right?
0: Yep.
1: All right. Libby, I bet she's a Starbucks girl. She's in the B101.5 Time Saver Traffic Center. Talk to me.
3: Our major issue this morning, Jeremy, is sunshine. Please be careful. Sun is definitely over the tree line. We got Stafford Special Olympics Law Enforcement Torch Run underway right now. They're running 8 miles southbound Route 1 from the fire station off Courthouse down to the southern end of the Falmouth Bridge. Northbound 95 in Stafford. I'm not seeing a delay up toward Garrisonville. You look good. Lighter here. You will delay trying to get over the Occoquan out of Dale City. You're going to need about 20 minutes from Dale City to get up to the Beltway. I think Sunglare is a part of your additional delay here trying to get over the Occoquan, but you're building north of there toward the Beltway. Northbound 395, you're slowing up with the sunshine too as you're coming off of I-95. That's an 8-mile stretch between 95 and the 14th Street Bridge. You got about 15 minutes. I'm Libby Kay.

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2: Building heat here on this Friday, sunshine in 92, a fair sky tonight down to 66, reaching 94 tomorrow with sunshine, and a slight chance of afternoon showers and storms return to the forecast on Sunday with a high 91. From the NKFloors.com Weather Center, Richard DeWedding at the

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1: So I didn't really mean, it's just a joke, but it turned into something that I wasn't expecting to. We got on this coffee talk and it was like, are you a Starbucks girl or a Dunkin' girl? That we had everybody chime in, and then I said, who do you think would win in a fight between a Starbucks girl and a Dunkin' girl?
2: Yeah.
1: And believe it or not, the answers started rolling in, so I'm just going to go with it. And Ted, you look really concerned. Don't be concerned, man.
3: I'm very concerned.
1: It's okay, man. It's cool.
3: Only because I said things that I feel like people will keep bringing up now.
1: It's okay.
4: Well, you said you were a Dunkin' girl.
1: We all know you're a Dunkin' girl.
3: Yeah, I am a Dunkin' girl.
1: But I think that makes you a little scrappy. You know what I'm saying?
3: Yeah.
1: And that's what Anna says. Anna says, I can see a Dunkin' girl being scrappy where a Starbucks girl, you know, might break a nail or something like that. So,
3: yeah.

0: In fact, last time Ted was at Starbucks, he broke a nail. So that's, I mean, that's troubling.
1: It was disturbing to me.
0: A little bit.
1: I got, and I overreacted probably.
0: Yeah.
1: I probably acted a little, it was a little too much.
0: I mean, you wanted three pumps of caramel. They only gave you two. And then, you know, we get it, man. And then we had Jan from King George check in. And Jan has, or is of the opinion that a Wawa girl would definitely win the fight because she's probably from New Jersey.
1: Yeah. Jan makes a good point.
0: But what Jan fails to mention is she doesn't know how to pump her own gas, if that's the case. So, I mean, we didn't.
1: That's true, too.
0: Or at least she can't. She's not allowed to.
1: Right.
0: Not in New Jersey, you know what I'm saying? Which I find very, very weird. Hey, we've got money to give away, all right? And this thing is, this is your opportunity to score, some cash in a very chill, laid-back manner. Although it does kind of get intense. The high-low jackpot, there's money in there, and you just have to guess the right amount. If you guess the right amount, right down to the very penny, then you get the money.
1: You get it.
0: That's it.
1: It's yours.
0: You got to be caller 10 at either 720, 1220, or 420 every workday. You just take a guess. And we'll tell you if you're wrong, for sure. And we'll tell you whether you're too high or you're too low. Now, people are hitting me up, man. Can you give us a hint? Can you just give us a little, just a little glimmer of hope? Just give me, just tell me a little bit of a hint. Just a little something. I'll tell you what, I'm not supposed to. But I'm going to give you a hint this morning. Pertaining to the jackpot.
1: We're all listening.
0: The jackpot contains money.
1: Okay. I think we were all expecting maybe a little bit more. A little bit more, you know. Meat on those bones, as they like to say, as the kids say.
0: Just saying, there is legal tender in that jackpot.
1: Okay.
0: Legal U.S. tender.

0: tender.
1: You just need to stop talking. What lippy talk? This is you're not being helpful.
0: In other words, if you win
1: in other
0: this
1: words,
0: legal tender,
1: yeah,
0: you can take that tender to Wawa and you can be like, good morning, I would like this banana, this muffin, and this coffee because I have legal U.S. tender.
1: Okay, just stop talking. I don't want to hear you talk anymore.
0: You can go to Ted's massage parlor.
1: Oh.
0: Where he will give you a great American rubdown, and you can be like, here's your tip, sir. And this is legal U.S. tender. I want it on B101.5.
1: And go ahead, Anna. Go ahead. Text something. Go ahead.
0: Just saying.
1: Go ahead.
0: You wanted a hint. You wanted a tip. 720, your first chance to take a guess today. Be here, and best of luck to you.
1: Yeah.
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2: We're good in Fredericksburg this morning. Jeremy, Stafford County's got your Special Olympics law enforcement torch run underway right now. They started at the Courthouse Fire Station. They're going down Route 1 till the Falmouth Bridge, so just watch out and careful. Rock Hill Church Road is still open between Garrisonville and Mountain View Road. They weren't able to start that bridge replacement project yesterday. They're thinking maybe early Monday. I'll keep you posted. 95 is delayed now in Stafford, heading north. Just passing Garrisonville. It's really bright, and so you're extra jammed trying to get over the Occoquan. Just the 8 or so miles between Dumfries and Gordon's, clocking in about 20, 25 minutes. You will have some pockets of delay trying to get onto the Beltway too. You're looking at about 15 minutes still northbound 395 from 95 over the 14th Street Bridge, but you got a lot of sunshine impacting you too. I'm Libby Kay from the B101.5 Time Saver Traffic Center.
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1: Ah, yes, National Donut Day. Everybody loves a donut. Ted, we decided earlier, we were asking, like, what's the goat of donuts, right? Like, what is the, you know, the champ?
2: Yeah.
1: What is the donut of all donuts? And I think somebody, I forgot who it was. I think it was Stephanie from Fredericksburg. She may have changed my mind, man.
2: Yeah.
1: Because my original answer was a classic glazed donut, mm-hmm. just as a universal, delicious.
2: Yep. And I agreed with you, yeah.
1: Especially when they're hot, right? Mm-hmm. Yep. And then somebody came in, I think it was Stephanie, and she said, actually, the sour cream donut. Mm-hmm. And for a second there, I was like, what the heck is a sour cream donut?
2: And then we looked it up.
1: And lo and behold, I've been munching on sour cream donuts for the past like month here at the office, man. I didn't even know it. I just knew that the donut was amazing. But the sour cream donut might be my new favorite. It sounds disgusting, but it is a phenomenal.
2: It is, yeah.
1: Donut.
2: Agreed.
1: We just got a text from Hannah. She just picked up her free donut today. There's all kinds of donut deals going on. So
2: yeah,
1: wherever you like your donuts from, maybe check in and see what they got going on. Ginger Walker from the Give Back team of Coldwell Banker is in the house. She is in the building right now. I saw her.
2: Right here.
1: And she's going to be here for the Ask the Realtor segment. If you've got something you want to know, maybe you're looking to buy a home, maybe you're looking to sell a home, you don't know where to start, you don't know where to finish, whatever question you got, I guarantee you Ginger Walker has an answer for you.
2: And so, I bet she can even tell you what donut would go well with a certain house.
1: Absolutely. And I will tell you this, we had coffee conversation a few minutes ago, and she came in and Ginger said she was a Wawa girl. Right. Is that what you said, Ginger?
3: Duncan.
1: Oh, I'm sorry.
3: I'm from Jersey originally.
1: Sorry, Duncan.
3: I'm a Duncan, but I'm a Wawa girl too.
1: She's a Wawa girl too, but she said that she's I'm not gonna.
3: No, go ahead.
1: Because, you know, the whole thing was, who would win in a fight, a Dunkin' girl or a Starbucks girl? And
2: yeah.
1: Ginger comes in, she's like whipping her hair. She's like, she's like a Dunkin' girl, because I'm a Dunkin' girl, you know.
3: I'm from Jersey. It's double D. I mean, I know that they dropped one of the D's, but it's double D. It's Dunkin's all the way. And like, yeah, we don't pump gas in Jersey, but that's okay. We still stop for our Wawa coffee when someone else is pumping the gas and we're using the restroom.
1: Atta
3: so
1: girl.
3: Let's go.
2: Do you want to get in a fight with that?
1: She said, let's go. You heard her, Ted. You first.
2: I'm good. I agree with you.
1: She is scrappy.
2: Yeah.
1: My goodness.
2: Yeah.
1: All right. By the way, big fan of Dunkin'. Just throwing that out there. I don't want you, you know, putting me in an arm bar or anything. You know, I'm just throwing it out there. Get your questions in for Ginger, and she will gladly answer those for you. Coming up here shortly. Libby K is in the B101.5 Time Saver Traffic Center. Hello.
4: Hot day, Jeremy. It's going to be a hot weekend, too, so make sure you get some extra water with you for extended travels. Even not so extended. DC commuters, you know how I can get sometimes on I-95. Okay, so 95 is all right. It's as bright as you're getting up through Fredericksburg. Delayed northbound, though, in Stafford, just between Aquia and Garrisonville. You'll need about a half an hour, though, between Dale City and the Beltway. It's a bright, full ride, especially trying to get over the Occoquan. Getting onto the Beltway in 395, you get volume and sun glare delay, but even interloopers, you delay from 95 up toward Little River Turnpike. Eastbound I-66 is jamming coming past Sudley Road. You got some sun glare delay in towards Centerville. Beyond Route 50, you're building westbound out through Arlington, too. I'm Libby Kay from the B101.5 Time Saver Traffic Center.
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2: Show. Okay, raise your hand if you want to be happy. 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
3: Friday!
2: That's right, baby. You made it. 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
3: Love it.
2: Weather's looking good. You're going to be hot today. We're going to be sweating, but we're going to sweat together.
5: I love it.
2: Everybody in here is looking at me like, I don't know what to say to that.
3: I know, right? I don't really know if I want to sweat
5: with you.
2: Oh, boy. The handsome and talented Ted Shule is here with three things you need to know. Good morning.
6: Morning, Jeremy. Special Olympics Virginia Summer Games in Richmond begin today. Opening ceremonies and the lighting of the cauldron tonight. Law enforcement torch runners will go through the area on Route 1 this morning. You'll see area law enforcement with the torch. Libby will keep you updated on that. The Orange County Sheriff's Office mourns the passing of K-9 Bleck. He served Orange County for 8 years. 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
2: Thank you, Mr. Shublé. 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
7: Thank you, Jeremy. It looks a little heavier. Our southbound side of Richmond Highway in Stafford as you're coming down towards Centerport Parkway. We do have the Stafford leg of the Special Olympics Law Enforcement Tour.

0: run underway right now. They're heading down across the Falmouth Bridge where they're end. So just please be careful for runners in the road. 95's okay. It's a bright ride. We're slow in Stafford, northbound, just between Aquia and Garrisonville. You do have delays trying to get over the Occoquan. So coming out of Dale City even, you'll still need about 27 minutes for that 14 miles from Dale City up to the Beltway. 395 northbound, not so bad coming off of I-95. As you're approaching King Street, though, you start to get really choked up. Looks like you'll need about 20 minutes for the 8 miles between 95 and the 14th Street Bridge. I'm Libby Kay from the B101.5 Time Saver Traffic Center.
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1: B101.5, good morning. Happy Friday. What's your name?
2: Hey, it's Andrew.
1: Andrew, what's going on, brother? How you doing this week?
2: Not much. Looking forward to the weekend.
1: I hear that. It's going to be beautiful. It's going to be hot, but it's going to be beautiful.
2: Yeah, I'm looking forward to it.
1: Yeah, dude. So where are you from?
2: Tappahannock.
1: Let's go, woo, baby. Tappahannock. That's what I'm talking about. All right, my man. Andrew from Tappahannock, you are caller numero 10.
2: Awesome.
1: Yeah, now, it's hard enough to get through, so congrats on that. And now you've got another task on hand here. You've got to take a guess at how much money is in this high-low jackpot. Are you ready?
2: I'm ready.
1: All right, my man. Rear back and give us your best guess.
2: All right. I'm going to do $1,175.50.
1: $1,175.50. Is that what you said?
2: Right on.
1: All right, Andrew. Here's the moment of truth where we find out if you're too high, too low, or right on the money.
2: Right, ready? On the money.
1: Are you ready?
3: I'm ready.
2: I'm ready.
1: Are you sure?
3: I think we're all ready.
2: We're ready.
1: All right, here we go.
0: Your guess is too low.
1: Andrew.

0: We're getting there.
1: We are. We're low, but this is good news, man.
2: I was going to say that jackpot's pretty high, I guess.
0: Yeah, it's a good one. Yeah, it's good.
1: All right, Andrew from Tappahannock, we appreciate you, buddy. Next chance to take a guess comes up at 12:20, okay?
0: Thank you so much. Happy Friday, everybody.
2: Happy Friday.
1: You too, brother. Bye-bye.
0: Bye.
1: Boy, oh boy.
2: Goodness.
1: Also, don't forget, you need that B101.5 mobile app, too, because we have a fourth bonus playtime that happens at some point between 7 a.m. and 7 p.m. You don't want to miss that playtime, I'm telling you. Especially when this starts getting down to the nitty-gritty or whatever.
3: Yeah.
1: You definitely want to know when that extra playtime is. Ginger Walker, hello, my dear.
4: Good morning, yay. Sunshine.
1: We didn't forget about you.
2: No, not at all.
4: That was exciting, though.
1: We just had to do a little housekeeping. You know what I'm saying?
4: That was exciting.
1: Yeah. Ginger Walker, Give Back Team, Coldwell Banker Elite. She is here to answer your questions. It is the Ask the Realtor segment. That's why we gave it that clever name. We got the first question for you, Ginger. It comes from Britt. She's checking in from Fredericksburg. And she says, my question for Ginger is, I bought my first home 2.5 years ago. We came to realize that it's not our forever home, but we do love our first home. It has accrued an estimate of $73,000 of equity at this point.
4: That's awesome.
1: That's impressive.
4: Yeah, that's very impressive.
1: So her question is it better to stay for us to stay in our first home for a few more years to gain more equity? Or does it make more sense to move sooner than later? That way their money is going towards their forever home eventually.
4: Well, if you're not in the house that meets the needs for what you need today, then my recommendation is take that money and move it forward. Build equity. You're going to build equity in the next property. And if you're buying something that's maybe larger, it sounds like this might be too small or not quite right. And if you're moving to something bigger, that investment will continue to add equity, you know, and build equity over time. So I would say if the house isn't right, make the move when the time is right for you. You're going to build equity wherever you are.
2: That's a great
4: job.
2: Answer.
4: I mean, that's awesome.
2: 73K.
4: That's amazing.
2: Yeah, they've worked hard.
4: Yeah.
2: That's amazing.
1: It's always like, I'm always curious when people buy homes if they have that particular home in mind as their forever home or if it's just a starter home. Like, is that still a thing? Do you still see that? People are going, oh, this is just our starter home. Or do you see people buying houses where they're like, this is where we want to be forever?
4: You know, people, it's hard to say that there really is a forever home because your needs change as you change, right? So when I bought my first home, it was a condo. I was a single female in Hoboken, New Jersey. Mm-hmm. I then did the same thing that, you know, she just asked about. I took the money from that and leveraged it to buy a single family home here in Stafford, Virginia with my husband. And that became our next home for our family. And as our needs change, like now our kids are grown, college, or, you know, already graduated. Mm-hmm. So the next step for us will probably be something smaller because do I need, you know, 5 bedrooms and a gazillion square feet and, you know, all that? No. So I think that there's the right home for the now, and then the next home is the next thing for whatever step in life you're at.
1: That's so well articulated. That is
2: absolutely
1: that makes so much sense.
2: Yeah.
1: Especially when you start getting Ted Schubel's age and you don't want any shares.
4: Ted and I are probably the same age. Stop.
2: Oh, no, you're not.
1: Wow. She looks at me like, how dare you say that? And then she comes back with that.
4: I don't know.
1: You're not anywhere as old as Ted. 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
4: I would go with put the asking price appropriate for how it shows. 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My opinion is don't necessarily offer any credits in lieu of taking the price down. Plus, when you lower the price, you've opened the opportunity for more buyers who can afford your house because they might not be searching that high. So price it appropriately. My opinion is don't offer credits off the top.
1: Okay, good stuff there. If you've got a question for Ginger, she's here for you. 540-899-1015 or 800-685-1015. The Fletcher Home Hotlines are open. And Ginger is ready for you, so don't be shy. She's great at this stuff. That's why she's here. That's why she does what she does. And she's wearing pink today, which is awesome. Did you drive a Pinky G today?
4: I did drive Pinky G, of course.
1: Yeah, she's got that Tesla, boy.
4: I love it. I love
1: it. Tesla goes zoom, zoom.
2: It does go zoom, zoom.
4: Hey, and I got a house for sale in Stafford that has a Tesla solar panel roof.
2: What?
4: And a Tesla charger. It is super cool.
2: That's awesome.
4: It's on Chapel Ridge, if you want to take a look at it. 19 Chapel Ridge.
1: Yep. I'm about to take a look at it.
4: In Stafford. It's very cool.
2: I want to pull it up and look at it.
4: It's super cool.
1: No
4: doubt. Well, you're a Tesla driver, too.
2: Yeah.
1: Yeah.
4: Very cool.
1: I'm just a simple old toy.

0: Toyota, man.
1: Well, see, you could buy it too because it's got solar panels. You won't lose power. It doesn't matter if you have a Tesla. Ooh, that's there you
0: nice.
1: Go.
0: There, man. Not a bad. Let me pull it up here in a second. We're coming right back with Ginger. Hang tight and know the show's coming up too. Libby's in the B101.5 Time Saver Traffic Center.
2: Thanks, Jeremy. Quick note, you are open right now in Stafford on Rock Hill Church Road between Garrisonville and Mountain View Road. They'll try to start that project again on Monday. We got the Special Olympics Law Enforcement Torch Run underway right now in Stafford County. They're on the southbound lanes of Richmond Highway coming down toward the Falmouth Bridge. Northbound side of I-95 is delayed in Stafford, still just between Aquia and Garrisonville. Maybe a little lighter, but the sun is not taking a break. You are still jammed pretty heavily trying to get over the Occoquan for a good half an hour up to the Beltway. Northbound 395 is about 15, 20 minutes to get from 95 to the 14th Street Bridge. Really jam up, though, as you're approaching King Street. I-66 westbound is filling in through Arlington. You got your eastbound jam ups out of Manassas and Sunglare delay from Route 50 and pockets to the Beltway. I'm Libby Kay from the B101.5 Time Saver Traffic Center.

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13: Building heat here on this Friday. Sunshine in 92. A fair sky tonight down to 66, reaching 94 tomorrow with sunshine. And a slight chance of afternoon showers and storms return to the forecast on Sunday with a high 91. From the NKFloors.com Weather Center, Richard DeWedding and the

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1: Shoo, buddy. Ginger Walker is here from the Give Back team, Coldwell Banker Elite, and we are so happy to have you.
2: I am so happy to be here.
1: Ginger, today is National Donut Day.
2: Mm.
1: Do you have a favorite? What's the GOAT? Like, if there's the greatest donut of all time.
2: Okay, so I mentioned earlier I'm from Jersey, so mm-hmm. I'm a Double D. I'm a Dunkin's kind of girl.
1: Okay.
2: And I got to tell you, I am not a donut fan, but I am a Munchkin fan.
1: What does that even
3: what
1: mean?
3: What is that?
2: Well, Munchkins. What? You don't know what a Munchkin is?
1: Like from the Wizard of Oz or whatever?
2: What?
3: I don't know what that is.
2: Have you gone to Dunkin' Donuts? Have you gone into a Dunkin' Donuts? Have you ever bought one of their donuts?
1: Yeah.
2: It's the donut hole.
3: Not the Munchkin.
1: See, around here we call
3: them donut holes.
1: Yeah, around here we call them donut holes.
2: No, but Dunkin' Donuts calls them Munchkins.
3: They shouldn't. Oh.
1: I learned yesterday
3: that you've got us Munchkins.
2: What? Yes, of course. Like, and the chocolate, like Chardonnay knows. Chardonnay's here too. Last night, or before we left the office last night, there was a thing of the Munchkins. Mm-hmm. Like, it's a little container box thing that they put them in.
3: Mm-hmm.
2: I picked out, like, what was left of the chocolate. Like, I couldn't believe chocolate was left.
3: Hmm.
1: I respect it, but I'm going to stick to donut holes, because if you say I'm bringing over some Munchkins in the truck later, it just sounds like you kidnapped people.
2: It's not my word. It's not what I call it. It's what Dunkin' calls
3: Dunkin' calls it that.
2: So,
3: I
2: yes.
3: had no idea. Yeah. I've just always called them donut holes.
2: Yep.
1: All right, Ginger, we got a question for you. It's from Lori in Spotsy.
2: Okay.
1: And Lori wants to know, which adds more overall value, a kitchen remodel or new windows?
2: Dun, dun, ooh,
1: I think I know the answer to this.
2: What do you think the answer is?
1: I know the answer is kitchen.
2: Yeah. The reason why is because the kitchen gives perceived value that pulls the buyer in.
1: I love looking at kitchen.
2: Yeah.
1: That's the first thing I look at.
2: And as long as the kitchen is done neutral, and what is the taste of today? So if you're not doing something ultra specific.
1: Like Tuscan?
2: Yeah, like a Tuscan kitchen.
3: That's
2: like,
3: exactly what I was thinking.
2: Uh-huh. Or, you know, like now they're saying no white cabinets. So something that's a little bit off-white or cream is you know, preferable. No gray cabinets. So, you know, you got to watch what you're doing, because if it's too trendy, then it's not worth it in the long run, depending on how long you're planning on being in the house.

0: So if you're selling it today, you know, you want to keep it kind of neutral for what today is. If you're planning on doing a remodel because you want to live there for the next 10 years, then that's different. Do what you want because that's your house. But the windows, though, windows, roof, and HVAC, those are really expensive items that buyers sometimes don't think to ask, but most agents hopefully do, because those do add value as well.
1: Absolutely. So, especially the ones that, you know, help keep the house cool or whatever.
2: Right. Yeah, more efficient. The energy efficient ones.
0: But
2: yeah,
0: both are great options, but the thing that's going to pull a buyer through is a kitchen remodel, because that's what people are seeing. They're not necessarily seeing the windows.
2: Looking at the windows.
1: True.
2: Okay, that makes
1: so
2: sense. Yeah. I didn't think about that.
1: Yeah, that's awesome. Really quick, it is 7:44. We'll have another question or two for you, Ginger, but we got to give this gift card away. We got a gift card to Gibson Soft Serve.
0: Ooh.
1: For Know the Show this morning. Here we go, all together at 7:44, and time to see if you
3: know the show.
1: Yep, we're going to ask you a question about this here show, and you're going to call us up, and you're going to be like, hey, this is the answer, and we're going to go, yeah, that's right, and then you're going to win.
0: Cool.
2: That's easy.
1: It's
2: calm down.
1: Easy,
2: I was
1: going to
2: say.
0: Let's do it.
2: Simple.
1: Super simple. 540-899-1015 or 800-685-1015. Fletcher Home Hotline. Let's go.
2: All right. So we've been talking ice cream all week long. And yesterday, Jeremy said that when he was little, he ate popcorn with this ice cream and it made him a little bit sick and he hasn't been able to eat it for a very long time. What ice cream flavor was it?
1: It ruined me. It was bad. And I loved this ice cream so much. And I had like recently discovered it at the time.
0: Mm-hmm.
1: So I was really all up on that train. You know what I mean?
0: Sure.
1: And then I just couldn't eat it for like 10 years after.
0: But, well, because you put popcorn with it.
1: No, I didn't. Yeah. No, I didn't.
2: You were eating both at the same time.
1: No, I ate popcorn. I ate one and then I ate the other after. I was hungry.
2: But
1: I
2: feel like they got in your stomach and they were like warring and fighting it out.
1: They were. It was like the Alamo in my stomach. It was crazy.
2: Oh, goodness.
1: But what ice cream flavor was it? 540-899-1015 or 800-685-1015. We'll get to your call in just one second. Hang tight. Libby's in the B101.5 Time Saver Traffic Center.
4: Jeremy, it's definitely lighter, but also brighter, and it's going to be a hot day, so good idea to take some water with you, especially if you're going to be doing some extended weekend travel. It's going to be hot all weekend. Stafford Special Olympics Law Enforcement Torch Run has some pockets of delay southbound side of Route 1. The Richmond Highway, as you're coming down toward the Falmouth Bridge, watch out for runners. We're okay on 95 northbound. I'm not seeing a big jam up passing Aquia. You're a little heavier toward Garrisonville. You do have delay coming over the Occoquan, though. Again, maybe a little bit lighter, but there's a lot of bright sunshine. So it's still 27 minutes from Dale City up to the Beltway. It's about 17 minutes now northbound 395 from 95 to the 14th Street Bridge. You're heavy as you come off of I-95 trying to get beyond King Street, and then you stack trying to get over the bridge deck. I'm Libby Kay from the B101.5 Time Saver Traffic Center.

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0: B101.5. Good morning. Who's this?
1: Joyce.
0: Joyce, what you doing?
1: Driving to work.
0: All right.
1: Listening to y'all.
0: Well, we appreciate that. Where you work?
1: I work at MacDoc Property Management.
0: Okay, so you're going to manage some property today or what?
1: I do.
0: All right. Well, you manage it so good. Okay, we're rooting for you, and it's time to see if you
2: know the show.
0: They just gave me a weird look when I told you to manage it so good.
3: Yeah, manage that property.
0: You manage that property, Jeremy. Girl.
3: All right. So yesterday on the show, Jeremy shared with us that this ice cream made him sick as a kid. What was it?
1: Cookie dough.
0: Cookie dough.
3: Yeah, cookie dough. So sad.
0: That's yeah. It was a very sad moment, honestly, because it ruined me for a long time. But I'm better now. I'm good now.
3: That's good. We're happy for you.
0: I went to ice cream rehab, and I got situated.
3: You can eat all the ice creams now.
0: Joyce, nice job knowing the show. For that, you are going to escape. That sounds bad. You are going to be gifted a $20 gift card to Gibson Soft Serve Ice Cream in Bowling Green, okay?
1: Thank you. We just recently moved close to there, so that's perfect.
0: Oh, good.
3: Oh, that's awesome.
0: Yeah. I told her she was going to escape with it. Like, I just snatched her up and held
3: I don't
0: her down.
3: Know why he's being so awkward with you. We apologize for his behavior this morning. So
0: I'm not awkward.
1: No, it's very entertaining. Keep it going.
0: See? See? Just like my mama said when I was younger.
4: Oh, my gosh. You two are like brother and sister.
3: Oh, yeah.
0: Pretty much.
3: Yeah, 100%.
0: Hey, Joyce, thank you so much for being here and putting up with the shenanigans and all that. And have a great day and a lovely weekend. What station made you a winner?
1: B101.5.
0: Yeah, the baby. She escaped.
4: She escaped.
3: To get ice cream. That would be a good name for an ice cream store. The escape? Ice cream escape.
4: Ooh, I'd be that. Like, yeah. You have me at ice cream. Listen, I'm an ice cream girl.
3: Okay, so we need to ask you, because we need to know the show. What is your favorite ice cream?
4: When I was a kid, it was chocolate mint chip. But today, it is...
0: Nope. Oh, no?
4: Go with this one, because this is a local one. The dark double chocolate from Moo Through in Remington.
0: Okay, dark double chocolate.
4: Yes.
3: Dark double chocolate. Mm-hmm.
0: That's going to be the answer for Know the Show on Monday. We've got Fred Nat's tickets for you, so just keep that in mind. Also, speaking of ice cream names, mm-hmm. yours is the Ice Cream Escape.
3: Mm-hmm.
0: Mine would be When I Dip, You Dip, We Dip.
3: I love that.
4: That is awesome.
3: That's a great idea.
4: I love that.
0: I just thought about
4: that. I love it.
0: I mean, who wants to say that, though? Who wants to say, honey, get the kids in the car. We're going when I dip, you dip, we dip.
4: That's cool, though. No, and I feel like you need to roll out the red carpet and play it when people come in. They need to
0: absolutely.
4: Dance in.
3: When I dip, you dip, we dip.
0: I put my hand up on your hip. Maybe we leave that part out. Because
3: yeah, we'll do that part.
0: We don't want to get all touchy-feely.
3: It's inappropriate. Right. So.
0: Ginger, one more question for you before you get out of here, please. No, I don't want traffic yet. I don't want that. We don't want to do that. Get out of that.
3: We don't need traffic right now.
0: Get out of here. We're going. Yeah, there we go. Thank you very much. Killing me. Who's the producer of the show anyhow? I don't know, but he sure is handsome. Ginger. Ginger, what are some reasons I'm sorry. I got to gather myself. What are some reasons that most real estate deals fall apart in today's market?
4: The home inspection. In the inspection period.
0: That's
4: so,
0: where it all
4: can go sideways. And that if in this market right now, if it's gonna go sideways, that's where it is, because buyers have choices. There are more homes on the market. They are sitting longer and they have more negotiating power in the market today.
0: Okay.
3: Can I ask a question? When you're listing your house, can you, as a lister, like, figure out what the home inspection issues are going to be and then fix them prior to the final home 100%. Inspection?
4: 100%. I just talked to someone last night about this. You can do, as a seller, a pre-listing inspection.
3: That's what I'm thinking.
4: Yeah. And that way you find out exactly what you need to address. And then it is a selling feature, because you can provide that inspection report, the copy of everything that's been repaired or replaced, like the receipt to show that it's been done. And a lot of buyers might consider taking that and not even doing a home inspection themselves, because then it saves the buyer the money if they're willing to accept that report.
3: That's a great idea. Yeah. I mean, I think to eliminate any issues prior to closing, mm-hmm. like as a lister, I would just do that.
4: And that's something that sellers are considering doing now. And it's something that we discuss at a listing appointment.
3: Oh, that's great.
4: Yeah. Yep.
3: Excellent.
0: Ginger, really quick, what's going on with the Give Back team? Any big news happening?
4: We are getting ready, and you guys are participating. We're getting ready for Clear the Shelters.
0: Yes.
3: You're going to be there.
0: I'm going to be there.

0: excited for that.
1: Me too. That's going to be a good time.
0: It's so much fun. And you guys joined us before, 1 year before, and it's just amazing. We pay for, Give Back Team pays for all the animals at Stafford County Animal Shelter.
1: Yes.
0: Until they're adopted. Yes. So it's, even if they don't get a home that day, which we hope, our goal is to have zero animals in that shelter. But if they don't leave the shelter that day, they're still paid for.
2: That's amazing.
0: And we're, you know, Chardonnay's working really hard to get a lot of local vendors. So if you're interested participating, reach out to us. We want to make it a party, an event, and we want to make it an opportunity for you to bring home a fur baby that can love you forever, you know, for the rest of their life. And, and I mean, it's just, I have two dogs. I have four cats. You know,
2: someone, you got a puppy from there, or a dog from there 1 year.
0: Yeah, we did. We brought our dog over. We introduced our dog to a dog there. I've adopted cats from there. But I want to make this the best year ever for them.
2: I love that.
0: Yeah. So join us. It's the middle of August. We'll be posting about it. It's on a Saturday. And it's an amazing event. Clear the Shelters, Stafford County.
1: That is such a cool event. A great thing you guys do. It's always fun to be a part of it. And
0: thank you for doing that with
1: us.
2: Yeah, it's August 15th is what I have.
0: August 15th. Yep.
1: Ginger, we can find you giveback.com. Yeah.
0: That's it.
1: All right. Hit her up. And if you're looking at buying a house, selling a house, or somewhere in between, you know, just Ginger,
0: call me with your
1: you.
0: Questions. Yeah.
1: Just call me. Okay. Ginger, thank you so much for being here, and we hope you have a great weekend.
0: Thank you.
1: Stay cool. Put on the banana boat or the, what's the other? What's the popular sunscreen? The
2: Coppertone.
0: I'm trying to think of like baby oil. Like I'm thinking back in the day with the I don't do any of that. No.
1: I did that once when I was like 17. It took me like 5 minutes to find out how stupid that was. So yeah.
0: The baby oil. And can I say one last thing?
1: Yeah, go ahead.
0: I have to say hi to Melanie. She's one of our biggest fans, and I saw her. She was texting in, and I just wanted to send her some love. So,
1: hi, Melanie.
2: Hi, Melanie.
1: I got to say hi to someone, too. I just got a text that says, tomorrow is my son Waylon's 10th birthday, and I turned 32, so they're birthday twins.
2: Oh, happy birthday.
1: Mom and son there, birthday twins. That is good stuff. Every year we send a text so that way we can hear his name on the radio, and he loves it. But this year it's on a Saturday, so we're getting it handled
2: right
1: now.
2: Getting it early.
1: So, Mom and Waylon, I'm assuming it's Mom. I probably shouldn't assume, but I'm going to go with Mom. Mom and Waylon, happy birthday.
2: Happy birthday.
1: Waylon, welcome to Double Digits, my man.

0: Yeah.
1: Woohoo.
2: 10 years old.
0: Yeah.
1: That's awesome.
0: Eat all the cake and ice cream, too. All right. Libby is in the B101.5 Time Saver Traffic Center. Good morning.
3: All right, Jeremy. It looks like our Stafford leg of the Special Olympics Law Enforcement Torch Run is making its way toward the Falmouth Bridge. They'll stop at the southern end of the Falmouth Bridge, and then we'll have the Spotsylvania leg starting. So we're going to have runners continuing southbound on Emancipation Highway through the earlier mid-portion of the morning. 95 still moves well. I think we are still a little bit lighter, but it's definitely a very bright ride. You do have some northbound slowdowns passing Garrisonville in Stafford. You have jam ups trying to get over the Occoquan on and off the brakes, trying to get on toward the Beltway. Outer Loop slows down coming off of I-95. It's just some sun glare delay pockets to deal with getting beyond Van Dorn. Inner Loop slows coming past 95 up toward Little River Turnpike. I'm Libby Kay from the B101.5 Time Saver Traffic Center.
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3: All right, Jeremy and AJ here. Help us out with the Friday chant one time. Come on with it. Friday!
4: Friday! Friday! Friday!
3: Come on, baby. We're just sitting here saying, AJ was saying off the air how good of a year Ella Langley is having. And I said, I guess a lot of people are saying that her and Theo Von, comedian and podcaster Theo Von, should get together and be a thing.
5: Well,
3: and
5: he performed with her, right?
3: Yeah, like
5: she sang.
3: She was on his podcast, and then she invited him to a show to sing with her. And people are like, this is it. This is the, like, you can tell there's like energy here. There's a vibe here. I don't disagree. I just don't know if Ella's single or not. Do we know?
5: I have no idea.
3: Let me see. Single. Is Ella Langley single? Yeah, she's single.
5: She is. Yeah. Okay.
3: I wonder if that could be a thing.
5: I don't know, because I watched some clips from the podcast and they seemed very like already like comfortable together.
3: Yeah, they did.
5: Like maybe they didn't know each other very well, but they just seemed like very natural and comfortable together.
3: Could be a thing.
5: Yeah.
3: Never know. We'll see.
5: Yeah.
3: Ted Schubel has three things you need to know. What's up, man?
6: Morning, Jeremy. Special Olympics Virginia Summer Games in Richmond begin today. Opening ceremonies and the lighting of the cauldron tonight. Law enforcement torch runners will go through the area on Route 1 this morning. You'll see area law enforcement with the torch. Libby will keep you updated on that. The Orange County Sheriff's Office mourns the passing of K-9 Bleck. He served Orange County for 8 years. Free fishing days in Virginia begin today. No fishing license of any kind. No fishing license of any kind required for recreational rod and reel fishing in fresh or salt water this weekend. 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
3: 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Thank you, sir. Libby Kay is in the B101.5 Time Saver Traffic Center.
7: We got the Special Olympics Law Enforcement torch run today, Jeremy. They've been running through Stafford. They're coming off the Falmouth Bridge right now, and then they're going to pass the torch down through Spotsylvania, so they'll head south on Emancipation Highway. Careful. No accidents, though, on I-95. You're heading northbound okay in through Stafford. Really delay-free or easing off passing Garrisonville. That was the heaviest spot I saw. But, you know, as you get over the Occoquan, you also have delays on and off to the Beltway. 17 minutes for that 10 miles between Prince William Parkway and the Beltway. Northbound 395, you get about 18 minutes for your 8 or so miles between 95 and the 14th Street Bridge. Eastbound I-66 travelers struggling into some sunshine still. Westbound side, though, a crash blocks the left express lanes. You're coming past Sully Road. I'm Libby Kay from the B101.5 Time Saver Traffic Center.
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1: All right, this is for AJ and the rest of you marketplace maniacs on Facebook. Okay. AJ loves looking at some... AJ loves looking at some marketplace.
2: I'm just curious what people are selling. And sometimes I'm like, ooh, carnival glass. Okay, you know.
1: I will be honest with you. I do find it pretty interesting as well. Because, mm-hmm. you know, you just never know what's going to be up for sale. You never know. Some people are really into making things like mm-hmm. picnic tables and flower.
2: Holder.
1: I think that's not what I'm trying to do. Use your words.
2: That's what I tell my dad when he's like, I'm like, use your words.
1: Anyway, I'm bringing this up for you and the other marketplace maniacs. A Texas man was recently arrested for trying to sell a human skull on Facebook Marketplace.
2: Like a real skull? Yeah. What? How did he get that?
1: Where do you get a human skull?
2: I know.
1: Does not seem real to you.
2: But it could have been like, somebody might have been like, oh, that's a fun Halloween decoration.
1: Oh, yeah, I can see.
2: And then it was a real skull.
1: Well, I don't think anybody's buying a Halloween decoration skull for $3,500 because that's what it was for sale for.
2: Oh, my goodness.
1: 24-year-old dude named Sean, he was selling the skull for, like I said, $3,500. It had been online for several weeks, I guess, when police found the listing and they started a little investigation.
2: I want to know where he got the skull from.
1: Well, that's where it gets interesting. His best friend had been missing for three... No, I'm just kidding.
2: Jeremy! Oh, my gosh.
1: I'm just kidding. He actually purchased the skull from a...
2: a site.
1: Science website. I'm making air quotes with my hands
2: yep.
1: here.
2: Okay.
1: He mm-hmm. purchased it from mm-hmm. a science website.
2: Yep.
1: And he said the listing was meant as a joke. And he was asked to bring the skull to the police department. He did not comply. And he was charged with selling human organs.
2: Oh my gosh.
1: I don't understand how you can be charged with it. The skull is an organ?
2: I mean... I think technically you're not allowed to sell, like, body parts.
1: Why not?
2: I hesitate to say. I mean, it's just one of those things. I feel like if you're in possession of a human skull, then, like, something's happened. Like, that does need to go to the police for them to do some kind of, like, forensic-y thing.
1: Right, yeah.
2: And make sure it's not somebody, like, a missing person.
1: And I guess I just learned something today.
2: Yeah.
1: In biology, an organ is a collection of tissues joined in a structural unit to serve as a common function. By this definition, each individual mm-hmm. bone in your skull is classified as an organ.
2: Yeah, because it's serving the function. Okay.
1: And this human skull has 22 different bones. Do you know that?
2: I did not know that.
1: Yeah, I mean, this is kind of wild. I mean, and you got to think, like, who's clicking on this? Who's in the market for a human skull?
2: I've been looking for that for years. Perfect.
1: I did see a kidney I wanted one time, but I just kept scrolling. Yeah,
2: that's good. You can't trust those kidneys on there.
1: Nah, man, you really can't. So, interesting stuff
2: there. I love that he's like, no, it was a joke. I'm like, it was not a joke. It's only a joke now because you got caught.
1: Uh-huh. And how do you price a skull? Like, how do you look up like new and used skulls or whatever and be like, oh, okay, the new ones are running $3,500, but the used ones are like $26.
2: Yeah. He probably bought it for like $2,000. He's like, I'm going to make some money off this.
1: Dang, you're right. You get a Carfax on those too?
2: Right.
1: Skull facts?
2: Can I please have the history?
1: Yeah. Like, was this?
2: He was 23?
1: 24.
2: Oh. Yeah. So the takeaway is don't buy skulls off Facebook Marketplace.
1: I guess.
2: Or list them.
1: Crazy. Libby's in the B101.5 Time Saver Traffic Center. What's up?
3: We have shoulder widening work right now, Jeremy, on Plank. It's the eastbound shoulder right past Constitution Highway. Crews plan to be out here till 3. This is going to be a month-long shoulder widening project they're working on. We've got the Special Olympics Law Enforcement Torch Run underway right now, coming down on Emancipation Highway through Fredericksburg. So careful, they'll be out for the next hour or two. 95's okay. It's not so jammed up coming north through Stafford this morning. It is delayed on and off trying to get out of Dale City over the Occoquan to the Beltway. Northbound 395, it's lighter than usual, but you're still slow in pockets with some bright sunshine. You got about 20 minutes for the 8 miles between 95 and the 14th Street Bridge. Westbound I-66 Express, a crash just past Sully Road. It looks like it's all to the left shoulder of the express lanes. I'm Libby Kay from the B101.5 Time Saver Traffic Center.
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7: Building heat here on this Friday, sunshine in 92, a fair sky tonight down to 66, reaching 94 tomorrow with sunshine, and a slight chance of afternoon showers and storms return to the forecast on Sunday with a high 91. From the NKFloors.com Weather Center, Richard DeWedding at the Weather.

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1: All right, good morning, 8:42. Thanks for hanging out. We've got Hollywood 101 coming up next. But here in a moment, we are going to play. You know, Taylor Swift's got a new song that just dropped today.
2: Yes.
1: For Toy Story 5.
2: Yeah.
1: So that's exciting. It has more of a like a country
2: vibe to it.
1: Yeah. So we're gonna play that for you here in just a second. Actually, we're gonna get to Libby,
2: mm-hmm.
1: and then we'll play that new Taylor Swift for you. It's called "I Knew It, I Knew You." All right. So hang tight for that. Libby is in the B101.5 Time Saver Traffic Center. Good morning.
3: Oh, they're booking it southbound side of Emancipation Highway. I'm talking about the Special Olympics law enforcement torch runners. They're jamming up traffic as you're coming south of Williams Street right now. So patience says they're heading down toward the Spotsylvania County line this morning. Shoulder work continues eastbound side of Plank, just past Constitution Highway. It's part of that month-long shoulder widening project. Watch for crews out until about 2 o'clock. 95 is good either direction out of Fredericksburg, northbound in towards Stafford. Delay free. Still some heaviness over the Occoquan, though. You got a lot of bright sunshine around D.C. Eastbound I-66 still delays out of Manassas. Westbound crash in the express lanes cleared after Sully Road. I'm Libby Kay from the B101.5 Time Saver Traffic Center.
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1: There you have it, the new one from Taylor.
2: That was great. That just made me happy.
3: I knew it, I knew ya.
2: I have so much respect for her as a songwriter because she, every documentary I've seen, you get to see her writing process, and she works so hard. Like, it's amazing. And it's not her with, like, 30 people in a room writing a song. It's literally, like, her and, like, one other person. Mm-hmm. Or just her.
1: Yeah, I mean, she's definitely got a knack for it. I think she's going places. You know, I think she'll...
2: Maybe she'll be famous one day.
1: Yeah, one day. I think she'll be doing really well. By the way, she just hit a net worth of $2 billion. And, that's a lot of moolah. She went... It's kind of crazy how fast she went from $1 billion to $2 billion. Because she just became a billionaire not too long ago. And now she's a multi-billionaire.
2: Hmm? Do you want to know how much Travis Kelce is worth?
1: I would say $200 million.
2: $40
1: million. Oh, wow, I overshot that one.
2: Mm-hmm. Now, that's according to Google, so who knows? But, yeah.
1: I mean, compared to her, he's broke.
2: I was going to say.
1: You know what I'm saying? That's...
2: She's like, you go play that little sport. You have fun.
1: That's like...
2: You have fun with your boys.
1: Right, yeah. Have fun over at Dave and Buster's or whatever.
2: Yeah, right.
1: That's like you having, you know, $500 in your pocket and I've got a nickel. You know?
2: Yeah, right.
1: So that's pretty wild. But hey, while we're here, AJ, let's do some Hollywood 101.
2: 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Today is National Donut Day, and I just Googled, like, give me some donut places, you know, that I could go to, and so Duck Donuts, Dunkin', Freddy's, Paul's, Krispy Kreme, so those are some of the few that came up, but obviously, like, our region has amazing donut places, Alexandria, Arlington, everywhere, so hopefully you're celebrating National Donut Day, but the reason I wanted to talk about this is because there's some celebrities who love donuts, and here is your quiz.
1: You mean celebrities? Celebrities? They're just people, too.
2: What? They like donuts?
1: No kidding. Next thing you know, they're going to be breathing oxygen.
2: They actually eat donuts? That's right.

0: All right, she just dropped this song, I Knew It, I Knew You.
1: Ah, must be Celine Dion.
0: Yes.
2: Yeah. Mm-hmm. Taylor Swift, yes. Of course.
0: Crazy in Love.
1: Beyonce.
0: Mm-hmm. She's married to John Legend.
1: I know who it is. I'm just, starts with a T.
0: Chrissy?
1: Oh, no, her last name is T. Teigen, yeah.
0: Yeah. He starred in High School Musical.
1: Zac Efron.
0: Yes, look at you.
1: Yeah, look at me.
0: 44th President of the United States.
1: 44th, where are we at now? We're at 47th. Barack Obama.
0: There you go. Spider-Man, the newest Spider-Man.
1: Tom Holland.
0: Mm-hmm. And then, so these are just little bonus ones. She has her own amusement park in Pigeon Forge.
1: Yeah, Dolly Parton.
0: Yeah, so she actually did a thing with Krispy Kreme called Southern Sweets Collection, which I thought was really cool. And then this guy sings Save Me.
1: Jelly Roll.
0: Yeah, so Jelly Roll, he partners with Dunkin' on National Donut Day. So, like, he apparently does some stuff with them during that.
1: Okay.
0: And then last but not least, this guy partnered with Tim Hortons for, I'm going to say this wrong, Tim Biebs were the names of, yeah.
1: Sorry, Justin Bieber.
0: Yep, there you go.
1: Yeah.
0: So, lots of little, like, little celebrity collabs.

0: little celebrity collaborations with some donut shops.
1: Yeah, you know what I'm feeling? I don't need one today, or any day for that matter, but I'm really, really, really wanting a sour cream donut, man. They are just so...
0: I've never had a sour cream donut. Oh, I didn't even know that sour cream donuts were a thing.
1: Not only are they a thing, but they're a life-changing thing. Okay. And they'll get you right.
0: I'm a strawberry glaze with sprinkles person.
1: Yeah.
0: Like any kind of fruity glaze on top, not filled, but fruity glaze on top, I am in.
1: Those sound good too.
0: I have a hard time turning those down.
1: Yeah.
0: Yeah. Mm. Maybe I need a coffee and some donuts in my life.
1: Yeah, maybe so.
0: Yeah. It is Friday.
1: It is. Good excuse to be a glutton.
0: Absolutely.
1: AJ, thank you. Have a blessed day.
0: Thank you.
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2: Thanks, Jeremy. It's a Special Olympics law enforcement torch run that's tying up southbound side of Emancipation Highway right now, basically between Blue and Gray Parkway and Harrison Road. They'll continue south to the Spotsylvania County line, so just watch out for additional slowdowns here. We've been on the lighter side this morning, at least locally. Northbound through Stafford on 95, not much of a delay. Passing Garrisonville, it's eased off well there now. About 15 minutes then for the 10 miles to get up from Prince William Parkway over the Occoquan and on to the Beltway. Haven't seen any southbound 95 delays over the Occoquan or down toward Dumfries. Definitely lighter around DC, but still some congested pockets. Northbound 395, you jam off of I-95. You'll have you from Washington Boulevard over the 14th Street Bridge. Eastbound I-66, delays out of Manassas. You also got tie-ups getting onto the Roosevelt Bridge road work there in the left lane. I'm Libby Kay from the B101.5 Time Saver Traffic Center.
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4: 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I'm Amy Cherry Taylor with Porch and Stable Realty. 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

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I think I'll celebrate by breaking the donuts in half because I'm trying to be healthier and only eat half a donut and then only to come back and eat the other half like 2 minutes later. 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

0: 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Looks like you got through on the bonus playtime. What's your name?
1: Oh, hey, it's Mary Kay.
0: What's up, Mary Kay? What you doing this morning?
1: Hey, just walking back into work.
0: All right, I got you. Can you tell me where you work, or is that a big secret?
1: I work in Central Park.
0: Oh, okay, nice. Love it. All right, well, listen, you are caller number 10.
1: Oh, fantastic.
0: Yeah, that's a great start. And now it's time to take a guess at how much money is in the high-low jackpot. Have you been listening to the other guesses?
1: I have been.
0: All right.
1: Listening.
0: Well, that's definitely going to help you along the way. And let's see if we can get you set up with some cash here. You ready to go?
1: I am. I think so.
0: All right. I'm ready when you are.
1: All right. I'm going to go with $1,218.42.
0: All right, I'm just going to call this back to you. $1,218.42. Is that right?
1: That is correct.
0: All right, here we go. Let's not waste any more time. Let's figure out what we got here.
2: Your guess is...
3: too high.
0: Too high.
1: Too high.
0: Yeah, got to bring it all down right. A little bit. Got to bring it down. But now you know.
1: We do. We're narrowing it down.
0: That's right. And your next opportunity to guess is coming up at 12:20 today, okay?
1: Sounds good. Thanks so much. Have a great weekend.
0: Thank you, my dear. You too. Bye-bye.
1: Thanks. Bye.

5, today's best music. What's going on? Jeremy Gray here, and we are inside 10 in a row on a beautiful, beautiful Friday morning. I'm certainly glad you're here. We made it. Let's go, babe. Kate Bush, she's still running up that hill. Y'all pray for Kate. She's having a hard time. She's a little winded.

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Building heat here on this Friday. Sunshine in 92. A fair sky tonight down to 66, reaching 94 tomorrow with sunshine. And a slight chance of afternoon showers and storms return to the forecast on Sunday with a high 91. From the NKFloors.com Weather Center, Richard DeWedding at the

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B101.5, today's best music. Good morning. I'm Kristen Nash. How are you? Good day so far? How can it be bad? It's Friday. Happy Friday.

0: brand new from Teddy Swims, Mr. Know-It-All. I'm Kristen Nash. Good morning. Are you excited this Friday? Are you excited? I don't know why. You know, I'm still here tomorrow. It's like, woo! I don't know. I guess the stress of the work week, or the real work, you know, the tough part is feels like it's over. You know, anytime a weekend comes around, you can't help but feel a little bit looser, a little bit better, a little bit more joyful, right? A little less fatigued all of a sudden. Yeah, I'm with you. We are B101.5, and we're giving away cash with Hi-Lo Jackpot. Stick around. 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
2: Partly cloudy here this afternoon at 93. Fair sky tonight, 64 the low, 93 tomorrow with sunshine. From the NKFloors.com Weather Center, Richard Lewetting at the Weather Channel.

B101.5, today's best music. I'm Kristen Nash. And all next week, your buddy Jeremy Gray with Know the Show has Fred Nat's baseball tickets for you. Have you been to a game yet this season? I have not. I think it's time. Let's not wait until the heat of the summer. Well, it's going to be hot this weekend, to say the least. But is it too late to say let's not wait for the heat of the season? Could it already be here? Chances are good. The only time I went last year was when it was super duper hot. Thank goodness we had seats that were kind of in the shade. But anyway, it's still a great time. No matter

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0: That's Gracie Abrams. It's called Hit the Wall on B101.5. Sweet song from her. I'm Kristen Nash. And you know, my friend, the fact that we are giving away all this cash does not come easy. 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We now have all this cash to hand out to you. It's High Low Jackpot, your next shot at the jackpot coming up at 12:20, then again at 4:20, and then there's always a bonus play every day. When is the bonus play? 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
8: Partly cloudy here this afternoon at 93. Fair sky tonight, 64 the low, 93 tomorrow with sunshine. From the NKFloors.com Weather Center, Richard Lewetting at the Weather Channel.

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2: Meg.
1: Meg. Hi, Meg. You're caller number 10.
2: Wow. Great.
1: That is fantastic news. Now, that's half the battle. That's just half the battle, Meg. Mm-hmm. Now is the other half of the battle. You need to tell me
2: exactly
1: to the penny what the high-low jackpot number is, and then I will give it to you, Meg. Would you like to have all of the money?
2: Yes.
1: Okay,
2: yes.
1: Meg. So tell me exactly how much the high-low jackpot is.
2: Okay. I'm going to go with $1,196.82.
1: $1,196.82?
2: Yes, ma'am.
1: Let's see.
0: Your guess is...
3: Too high.
1: Ooh, Meg. Okay, well, you're helping us narrow it down. We appreciate that.
2: Thank you, Christian.
1: Thank you, Meg. Have a great day.
2: Bye. You too. Bye.

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Taylor Swift taking a step back into her country roots with a new song for Toy Story. Might have that one coming up for you in a bit. 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

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We appreciate you. Thank you so much. 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

0: 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I'm Kristen Nash. 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
0: Okay, so listen, closings and delays, I know we're thinking it's hot, but sometimes when an air conditioner blows in a building, they shut it down. That's thoughtful, isn't it? Just shut it down. So that's a reason for a closing delay. High winds, flooding, any kind of thing could cause a closing and delay. That's why we keep it open all year long. It's powered by Vividly Brighter by Rappahannock Electric Cooperative. 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
4: Partly cloudy here this afternoon at 93. Fair sky tonight, 64 the low, 93 tomorrow with sunshine. From the NKFloors.com Weather Center, Richard Lewetting at the Weather Channel.

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0: And this Tuesday, Picnic in the Park, Memorial Park near Kenmore. 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And it's Where's Waldo Day. 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Come on, where's Waldo? Who knows? 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
9: Partly cloudy here this afternoon at 93. Fair sky tonight, 64 the low, 93 tomorrow with sunshine. From the NKFloors.com Weather Center, Richard Lewething at the Weather Channel.

today's best music. I'm Kristen Nash. Before I go, I want to remind you about the Staycation, this incredible prize package worth over $1,300 with a gift certificate to the Good Wash, George's Pizza, Eden Try Winery, Adventure Brewing, Tilly's Homemade Ice Cream, Fredericksburg Hauntings Walking Ghost Tour, Mattapani Winery. That's just a piece of what's happening with this humongous prize pack. Thanks to Visit King George. You could also win a swag bag filled with local prizes. Also, it's brought to us by KG Bounce, where you will win a free bounce house rental. How do you win this staycation? 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That's it. Have a fantastic weekend. I'll catch you right here tomorrow. 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
0: Hi, everybody. Weekend almost here. Who's ready? You ready?
4: Yeah.
0: Check out traffic in a few minutes. Chance to win with a Survey Says question.

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1: I want to ask you a question straight out.
2: All right, let's get to it. Survey says time. Chance to win a pizza. Got a large one-topping pizza from Papa John's to give away. That's the prize. Here's your question. According to a recent survey, 35% of men said they never blank without asking their wife first. Never what would be the question. If you got a guess on what belongs in the blank, want the pizza from Papa John's. Good stuff. Fletcher Home Outlines, 800-685-1015. You can also reach me at 899-1015. We'll throw that up on our Facebook page in a moment. You can share a guess there. But to win the pizza, you got to call the answer in. So 35% of guys said no. I never, ever blank without asking my wife first. Hopefully I get a winner with that in a moment. Traffic now. First check this afternoon. Fingers crossed. Hopefully a good report coming our way. JR, what's going on? He's in the Time Saver Traffic Center.
3: Good afternoon, Trapper. We made it. It's Friday. And it's a yay on most of the roadways. 95, the Beltway, and even 66. Pretty good with a couple of exceptions. And that's westbound out past Route 15, past Haymarket. They were down to one lane with construction, and it's a couple mile backup. Plus inbound near the Bull Run rest stop, a few vehicles on the shoulder, but those should be cleared shortly, if not already. Otherwise, good travel times, but heavy Friday volume. Around the Berg, early slowing at Southern Gateway on Warrenton. Also at Route 1, 3 already congested between Greenbrier Center and Salem Church Crossing. Construction picking up at Old Plank and Harrison. And the usual slowing at the Fork and Courthouse and on 1 at South Point. I'm J.R. Russ in the B101.5 Time Saver Traffic Center.

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2: All right, let's see if I can get a winner. Question today, survey says, 35% of men said they never blank without asking their wife first. Never once.

Take care. Have a good weekend. So picking up dinner, that's not what belongs in the blank. 35% of guys said, no, I never blank without asking my wife first. Fletcher Home Hotlines, 800-685-1015. You can also reach me at 899-1015. 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

0: 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Zomber, back to friends. Name of the song. Don't forget, 420-ish. Next time I'll play the game. The high-low jackpot game. Do you think you know how much money's in the jackpot? Are you excited? 420-ish. I'll get to that. Looking for a winner right now with the Survey Says question. 35% of men said they never, ever blank without asking their wife first. Always check in with their wife first. It's not pick up dinner. That's been guessed. It's not make plans. That's been guessed. It's also not spend money. Actually, a few people guessed that. So don't go with any of those. Fletcher Home Hotlines again, 800-685-1015. You can also reach me at 899-1015. Head back to the phone with that in a moment. Traffic now. JR, what's going on? He's in the Time Saver Traffic Center.
1: Trapper's still looking pretty good on 95, the Beltway, and 66, except out by Haymarket. Past 15, they still have that construction squeezing the lanes down, so westbound is a problem on 66 if you're heading out toward Front Royal. Around the Berg, early slowing at Southern Gateway on Warrenton. Also at Route 1, 3 already congested between Greenbrier Center and Salem Church Crossing. Construction picking up at Old Plank and Harrison. And the usual slowing at the Fork and Courthouse and on 1 at South Point. I'm J.R. Russ in the B101.5 Time Saver Traffic Center.
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0: 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Harry Styles, American Girls, name of the song. Still looking for a winner.
1: I want to ask you a bunch of questions. I want to have them answered immediately.
0: All right, do it out there early in the hour. It's about husbands. Making sure their wife is okay with the choice they're making. 35% of men said they never blank without asking their wife first. Try to think. I probably usually do ask my wife before the answer I'm looking for. So, yeah. I might be in the 35%. I don't know if I'm proud of it, but I might be part of the 35%. But it's not pick up dinner. That was guessed. It's not make plans. It's not spend money. So don't go with any of those. 35% of men. So they never blank without asking their wife first. You are on.
2: I'm going to take a wild shot and say change the thermostat in the house. Me and my husband argue about it all the time.
0: Turn the temperature up, turn it down, adjust the thermostat. That's the answer. You got it. So this is an issue for you and your husband?
2: Yeah, we argue about it quite a bit. Ooh. And I think that it should be like 65, 66. And he's like, no, it should be 70, 71. And I'm like, no, absolutely not.
0: I hate to do this, but I might have to side with your husband on this one. You want it 65 degrees?
2: We have AC in our room that is set on 64 because I have to be cold to sleep and a fan.
0: So who wins the arguments? What's the temperature set at right now? If we were to walk in your house,
2: right,
0: what's it set
2: now,
0: at?
2: If you were to walk in my house, it's set at 69.
0: Well, there you go. That's a compromise, sounds like. Compromise.
2: Yes.
0: 69. That's where you guys
2: try
0: to settle all the time. What's your name?
2: Angela.
0: Angela, you just won a pizza, a large one-topping pizza from Papa John's, the prize. Have a great weekend.
2: Guys, have a good weekend as well.
0: And tell everybody what your number one station is.
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0: There you go. Got a winner. It's going to be hot this weekend. Can't adjust the temperature outside this weekend. It's going to be well into the 90s. We'll get details next on B101.5.
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13: We've had some enjoyable weather this week, but that is all changing. Our temperature's climbing into the mid-90s for the weekend. 64 degrees tonight, 93 on Saturday, and low 90s Sunday. From the NKFloors.com Weather Center, I'm meteorologist Scott Lauren. More at the Weather Channel.

0: B101.5, playing today's best music, Hut Tricks Golden. Name of the song. I want to say congratulations again to Angela from Colonial Beach. Winner! Came up with the answer to the Survey Says question. Picked up a pizza. Large one topping pie from Papa John's. 35% of men said they never blank without asking their wife first. The answer, if you didn't catch it, 35% of men said they never adjust the thermostat without asking their wife first. Without getting permission. Ready for the weekend? Got big plans? Looking for something to do? A lot of stuff going on around the area. Got the Fredericksburg Greek Festival. That's going on tomorrow and Sunday. Go to fredgreek.org if you want details on that. It's going to be happening right across the street from Riverbend High School. Special Olympics Virginia Summer Games. Kickoff tonight. Yeah, that's going on this weekend. Ted Schubel's going to be out there. He's got a little part in the opening ceremony. Going to get on stage. 7 p.m., the opening ceremony kicks off. It's happening at Robbins Stadium at the University of Richmond. Maybe you want to go fishing this weekend? I just saw this on our Facebook page. Free fishing days this weekend in Virginia. Yeah, no license required to go fishing this weekend. That started today and runs through Sunday. Got the Virginia Renaissance Fair wrapping up this weekend, a Lake Anna Winery. CYT's The Little Mermaid wraps up this weekend at King George High School. Lots of options. Don't sit around. Get out. Take a couple things in if you can. Keyword community to check out the entire list at our website, b1015.com. More of today's best music on the way. Also on the way, chance to win. Maybe win big.
1: Oh, yes! Yes!
0: With the Hilo Jackpot game. Going to be playing the game, looking for a contestant in, what, about a half an hour? 4:20-ish. I'll get to that. He's in the Time Saver Traffic Center. What's going on, JR?
2: Trevor, usually on a Friday, construction picks up pretty early, but they are still working out past Haymarket on 66. That's got about a 3-mile backup. All three lanes are slowed down there as they squeeze into one. So you might want to delay your departure if you're heading west on 66 out toward Front Royal. The rest of 66, as well as 95 and the Beltway, looking okay. We do have a crash on northbound 295 up by East Capitol. Otherwise, looking pretty good on the highways, not bad heading toward the Eastern Shore. Around town, we're slow on one at South Point and at the Falmouth Bridge.

0: Congested on 4 Mile Fork and Courthouse down near Levels. 3, also heavy between Old Plank and 95 and again William to Lafayette. Rest of the area looking okay so far. I'm J.R. Russ in the B101.5 Time Saver Traffic Center.
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0: Dad's Day, Father's Day, a couple weeks away, 2 weeks from this Sunday is Dad's Day, June 21st. Yeah, that's Father's Day this year. If you want to get Dad signed up to win a, I think it's a $1,200 prize package. I know it's valued at over $1,000. Bunch of different goodies included. Go to our website and use the keyword dad to get him entered. B1015.com, keyword dad. Fill out the form, and dear old dad will have a chance to win that prize package before Father's Day. Once again, a couple weeks from this Sunday. Don't forget, kids. He's in the Time Saver Traffic Center. What's going on, JR?
1: Trapper, we still have that crash on southbound 295 at Benning Road. That's slowing things getting down toward the Beltway and Alexandria. On the highway, still not too bad. 66, just 32 minutes out to Manassas. However, after that, if you're heading out toward Front Royal, they still have that construction out past Haymarket. It's about a 3 mile slowdown trying to squeeze into one lane. Your return from Manassas to the Beltway is just 29 minutes. And on 95 South from the Beltway to Plank Road, it's an hour and 10. 43 in the express lanes, northbound 65. Checking the Bay Bridge, they're running two-way operations with three lanes open eastbound, getting over to the eastern shore. And locally, we're slowing again on Warrenton at Southern Gateway, plus at Route 1. Three congested now, William to Lafayette, and between the Greenbrier and Chancellor Centers. Still slow through construction on Harrison up toward Plank and Costner's Corner to Lee's Hill. I'm J.R. Russ in the B101.5 Time Saver Traffic Center.
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1: Hello.
0: You're calling number 10. You're in. You get to take a guess. Yay. Woo-hoo. Wait till you win, and then that'll be a real woo-hoo-hoo. What's your name?
1: Richard.
0: Richard, where are you calling from?
1: Spotsylvania.
0: Richard and Spotsy. Have you been following along, Richard? Have you heard some of the other guesses?
1: Oh, absolutely.
0: All right, so you got an idea of where we're at with this second jackpot. What's your guess, Richard? Down to the penny. Of course, if you're right, I'm giving you the money, giving you the jackpot. If you're off, I'll let you know if you're high or low with your guess. The floor is yours.
1: All right, $1,189.56.
0: All right. Richard's guess. Got his fingers crossed in Spotsylvania. $1,189.56, correct? Give me that's correct, Richard, before I hit the button.
1: Oh, yes, that's correct.
0: Okay. I don't want there to be a dispute. $1,189.56.
2: Your guess is
3: too high.
0: Too high, Richard. There's less than $1,189.56 in this jackpot. We're going to bring it back Monday.

0: day. Have a great weekend, and Monday morning, 7:20. That's the next time we'll play, okay?
1: Thank you.
0: Take care, Richard. Time saver traffic. What's going on with the ride home? JR, what do you
2: got? Still problems on 66 West. They don't affect most of our travelers during the week because it's mostly between Manassas and the Beltway. But those heading out trying to get a start on the weekend, big problems with construction, squeezing everything off to the left with the right lane and right shoulder closed. So they do have two lanes open now, but still very congested. And now eastbound, we've got an accident at 29. That's affecting the center lane. So we've got delays there too. Again, both directions on 66. But between 29 and the Beltway, looking pretty good. 95 the same. The Bay Bridge good to the Eastern Shore. Near Chantilly, we've got a reported accident on 50 East at Chantilly Road. While locally, we're looking pretty good. Not even the usual slowing past Fredericksburg. It's about an hour and 10 from the Beltway South, just over an hour north. While around town, we're still slow. Plank Road between 95 and Salem Church and William de Lafayette. 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I'm J.R. Russ in the B101.5 Time Saver Traffic Center.
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2: We've had some enjoyable weather this week, but that is all changing. Our temperatures climbing into the mid-90s for the weekend. 64 degrees tonight, 93 on Saturday, and low 90s Sunday. From the NKFloors.com Weather Center, I'm meteorologist Scott Lauriemore at the Weather Channel.

I did not get a winner a few minutes ago. Yeah. Didn't give away the jackpot. You still got a chance. Bring it back Monday, 7:20 Monday morning. Next time we'll play. Here's David Guetta and BB Rexha.

0: 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We're almost there. Weekend in sight.
1: This is so exciting.
0: Yes, it is.
1: Isn't this exciting?
0: What would you like to hear? Got a request for me? Going to kick off the cartoons in, just a few minutes at this point. Shoot me a text. Give me a call. 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

0: Olivia Dean. So easy. Yeah, the song. About time to get into the weekend. All right, what do you want to hear? What do you want to start your weekend with? Give me a song. Put me to work. You can throw it back. 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I got room for more. 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Favorite song. Favorite artist. Get your request in. So far I've got I guess I'm baby in this scenario. Fever Dream, baby. Fever Dream. Want to hear the new one from Alex Warren? Fever Dream, baby. All right, baby, we'll get to it. Happy Friday, Trapper. Right back at you. Happy Friday.
1: Let's party. Yeah.
0: Play some Kings of Leon. Use somebody, Kings of Leon. I'll get to it. I'll hook you up. Thanks for the text. Ah, here you go. Ever had a request for this? That'd be the first one this week. Dracula. Play Dracula, the Jenny remix, please. I was getting a lot of requests for that last week, but yeah. You're on the list. I'll try to get to your Tame Impala. All right, you got the numbers. Let me know what you want to hear. Start playing it back in a few minutes. Play back as many as I can. Between 5 and 6, along with your request. I'm going to have a big question for you after 5. And with that, you could be a winner. Could be enjoying some food at Bubba's Shrimp Shack. For free. $25 gift card to Bubba Shrimp Shack will be up for grabs with a big question, but going to get to that after 5. Traffic now. JR, what's going on? He's in the Time Saver Traffic Center.
2: Good news on 66 West, Trapper. It looks like they finally cleared that construction zone, and everything is moving now. There is still a bit of a slowdown around the point of the construction, around mile marker 38, but otherwise we're looking good finally on 66 West. And we've cleared the accident on 66 East, so looking good there as well. 95 the same. The Bay Bridge good to the Eastern Shore. They're still working the crash on 50 East at Chantilly Road. 95 looking pretty good south, about an hour and 10 Beltway to Plank Road, northbound 65. While around town, we're still slow Plank Road between 95 and Salem Church and William de Lafayette, one at Falmouth and Warrenton at Southern Gateway and Courthouse at the Fork. I'm J.R. Russ in the B101.5 Time Saver Traffic Center.

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1: Come on, let's
2: 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Chapter 5. 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Numbers again, if you have a request, want to throw it back, feel free. Maybe you want the new song from Taylor Swift. Have you heard the new one? Just came out today from the Toy Story movie. I Knew It, I Knew You is the title of the new one from Taylor Swift. You can request that as well. Fletcher Home Hotlines, 800-685-1015. Shoot me a text, give me a call, let me know what you want to hear using 899-1015. This request came in via text. They wrote, Fever Dream Baby. Fever Dream Baby. Here you go. Alex Warren getting into the weekend.
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0: 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I had to beg for it, but yeah.
1: Got my begging shoes on.
0: Did get a text for Taylor Swift. The new one from Taylor Swift. Just released this morning. About the Toy Story 5 soundtrack. So I'll play it for you in a few minutes. I'll get to that. Kings of Leon on my playlist. Got a text for you, somebody. Bruno Mars. Any Bruno Mars fans? Gonna get to I Just Might shortly. First though, traffic. Ride home. What's going on, JR, from the Time Saver Traffic Center?
2: Pretty good on the highways for a Friday, Trapper. Now that they've cleared that work zone out by Haymarket, 66 moving well. And it's a quick half hour from the Beltway out to Manassas. Inbound is 27. And it's a not bad 67 minutes from the Beltway to Plank Road, southbound 95. Express lanes at 40. Northbound holding at 61. However, on I-66 Express Lane, eastbound, the ramp to the inner loop of the Beltway Express lanes are blocked. However, that doesn't appear to be affecting the highway too much. A little bit of a slowdown there. They're still working the crash eastbound 50 at Chantilly Road. And on the GW Parkway outside the Beltway, a problem both ways at Bellevue Boulevard. Around town, still about the same. Slowing at Southern Gateway on Warrenton. Warrenton at 1. 1 South Point to Lee's Hill. Congested at the Fork. Harrison at both ends and at Levels. And Plank by the Town Center, as well as William Street to Lafayette. I'm J.R. Russ in the B101.5 Time Saver Traffic Center.
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1: Yes, it is. Get you into the weekend playing your request. Cartoons driven by Safford, Chrysler, Dodge, Jeep, and Ram at 4 Mile Fork in Fredericksburg. It's going to be a hot weekend. I think we're going to be, upper 90s tomorrow afternoon. What I'm hearing. Definitely going to be above 90 tomorrow and Sunday, for that matter. And today, for that matter. Yeah, it's not exactly cool out there this afternoon. Another check on traffic a few minutes away. Big question coming your way shortly. So Sunday is the 7th day of June, which is the 6th month. Yeah, Sunday is 6-7 day. Yeah, 6-7. Going to have a question about that with a big question. Bubba Shrimp Shack, $25 gift card will be up for grabs. All right, I got a text for it. They wanted the new one from Taylor Swift. Just came out today. Brand new Taylor Swift song. See what you think.
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0: 6'7".
1: But I'm going to make the question. Back in the day, if somebody said 6'7", they might have been talking about blank. Yeah, it's different now, but 6'7", years ago, could have been an answer to what? If somebody said, 6'7", what could the topic be? What could they be talking about? Fletcher Home Hotlines, 800-685-1015. You can also share an answer, if you got one, by calling or texting 899-1015.

All right. Like it. Off and running. Going to throw that up on Facebook here in a moment as well. If you share an answer on Facebook, you've also got a chance to pick up the gift card to Bubba Shripsa. $25 gift card. Up for grabs.

0: read some of the answers coming in. Keep them coming. JR, it's traffic time. What's going on with the ride home? He's in the Time Saver Traffic Center.
1: In and around town, Trapper, still about the same. Slowing at Southern Gateway on Warrenton. Warrenton at 1. 1 South Point to Lee's Hill. Congested at the Fork. Harrison at both ends and at Levels. And Plank by the Town Center, as well as William Street to Lafayette. A little slowing on Dixon past the park as well. The crash at Bellevue Boulevard still being worked. The GW Parkway affected both directions. That's just outside the Beltway. And they're still working the crash on 50 East at Chantilly Road. Also, northbound 95 now, just in a disabled truck. It's northbound under Opitz Boulevard, blocking the center, so that's going to cause some northbound delays. And we've got some eastbound delays on 66 getting to the Beltway. There's an accident from the express lanes east on the ramp to the Interloop express lanes. Heading to the Eastern Shore, three lanes open eastbound, and otherwise looking pretty good. I'm J.R. Russ in the B101.5 Time Saver Traffic Center.

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10: We've had some enjoyable weather this week, but that is all changing. Our temperatures climbing into the mid-90s for the weekend. 64 degrees tonight, 93 on Saturday, low 90s Sunday. From the NKFloors.com Weather Center, I'm meteorologist Scott Laurie Moore at the Weather Channel.
11: All right, a lot of sunshine, and it's hot. Going to be even warmer tomorrow, though. Big question this afternoon. Sunday's the 7th day of June, 6-7 day. 6-7. Back in the day, if somebody said 6-7, they might have been talking about blank. If 6-7 is the answer, the question could be what? Couple answers that have come in recently. What do you usually shoot on a par 5?
12: 6-7.
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11: 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It's your request.

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1: Getting you into the weekend with your requests. 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Big question. Still got a few minutes to get an answer in and maybe win a gift card to Bubba's Shrimp Shack. Good stuff. $25 gift card up for grabs. So Sunday's the 7th day of June, 6-7 day. Yeah, Sunday, 6-7. Yeah, 6-7. Back in the day, if somebody said 6-7, they might have been talking about blank. If 6-7 is the answer, the question could be what? Some recent additions to the list. How many days a week do you work?
2: 6-7.
1: How about how tall are you?
2: 6-7.
1: Yeah, that's pretty tall. Fletcher Home Outlines, 800-685-1015. Got a question that the answer to could be 6-7? You can also share by using 899-1015. And that is up on our Facebook page. 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So I got a text for 8675309. Yeah, Tommy Tuto. Getting into the cartoons on B101.5.

0: inside the cartoons. Don't forget, a couple Sundays from now will be Dad's Day, Father's Day coming up on the 21st, and we're going to hook one lucky dad up with a prize package valued at $1,200. A lot of goodies, including in the Father's Day prize package. Some Wild Waylands Barbecue, $100 gift card. 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The winning dad will also get to throw out a first pitch. That's pretty cool, huh? Gift card to River Rock Outfitter. Wine and Design, just a ton of stuff. 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It's easy. 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That's being powered by the Fredericksburg Nationals and Wild Waylands Barbecue. Big question. This Sunday is the 7th of June. 7th day of the 6th month. It's going to be 6-7 day.
1: Yeah.
0: 6-7. So I made the question. Back in the day, if somebody said 6-7, they might have been talking about blank. If 6-7 is the answer, the question could be what? Of course, it has a different meaning now, but if 6-7 is the answer, the question could be what? How many days a week do you work? I mentioned that one earlier.
2: Yeah, it's a lot.
1: 6-7?
0: How many people did you date before meeting your husband?
1: Let's see. Let's say 6-7.
0: I think this was the first answer that came in. How many pieces of pizza do you usually eat?
1: 6-7.
0: That's a lot.
2: 6 or 7 pieces.
0: What time do you normally get up?
1: 6-7.
0: What would your wife rate you on a scale of 1 to 10?
2: Yeah, could be worse. Could be 3-4.
1: Yeah, 6-7.
0: How many pounds do you usually gain over the holidays? Hits a little too close to home.
1: 6-7.
0: How many hours a day do you listen to B101.5?
2: Yeah, like it.
1: 6-7.
0: Wish that was true. Winning answer, I'm going to go with this one. Got a gift card to Bubba's Shrimp Shack to give away. $25 gift card up for grabs. Appreciate all the calls, texts, and posts. So if 6-7 is the answer, the question could be, what is a half of a baker's dozen? What's half of a baker's dozen?
1: 6-7.
2: Yeah, there you go.
0: Winner. If you set that one, I'll be in touch. You're going to hear from me shortly. Hook you up with that gift card. He's in the Top Saver Traffic Center. What's going on, JR?
3: Around the Berg Trepper, still about the same. Slowing on Plank Road from 95 out past Salem Church Crossing both directions. We've got a disabled vehicle reported by Wazers at William Street, so that's tightening things up between William and Lafayette. One in Warrenton, slow all directions. Wazers also reporting a couple disabled vehicles on Warrenton Road out near Celebrate Virginia. We're congested on Courthouse at Levels, and one from Cosner's Corner to Lee's Hill. We still have that reported crash just outside the Beltway. GW Parkway affected both ways at Bellevue Boulevard. Police are directing. And on 95 North, we cleared that stalled truck at Opitz Boulevard. Things moving well now. Northbound at 67 minutes with a lot of pass-through traffic. Southbound at 65. And from the Beltway out to Manassas on I-66, 28 minutes, inbound 23. Checking the Bay Bridge, still looking pretty good. Three lanes open eastbound. I'm J.R. Russ in the B101. 1.5 Time Saver Traffic Center.
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4: Well, we've hit 90 today, and it's going to be hotter tomorrow. I think mid to upper 90s expected tomorrow. Yeah, it's going to be a scorcher this weekend. Summer weather has arrived. 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

0: dead. Name of that one. He's in the Time Saver Traffic Center. What's going on, JR?
1: Trapper continuing to look pretty good on 95. Our updated travel time, 1 hour either direction between Plank Road and the Beltway. Southbound express lanes at 39 and 28 out to Manassas from the Beltway and returning on 66, 24. On the inner loop of the Beltway after Van Dorn, we've got an accident blocking the right side now. And we still have the problem on the GW Parkway at Belleville Boulevard. Police directing around that. And locally starting to improve. Still slow 95 to Southern Gateway on Warrenton and a little congested at 1 in Warrenton as well. Now 3 just from the town center out to the Old Plank. Plus 4 Mile Fork and 1 at South Point. The rest of the area looking pretty good. The city also put out a notice a while back that Gateway Boulevard will shut down for an undetermined amount of time in both directions. We have not received an all clear on that one. I'm J.R. Russ at the B101.5 Time Saver Traffic Center.
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B101.5. Playing today's best music. It's National Donut Day. If you're not aware, yeah, the day has arrived. National Donut Day. I'm going to let you know what your favorite kind of donut says about you. About your personality. Get to that article in a few minutes. Other check on traffic on some minutes away right now. Dua Lipa, Houdini.

0: B101.5, Gracie Abrams back. New music, Hit the Wall, name of the song. Weekend has arrived. A lot of stuff going on around the area this weekend. You can see the list of the keyword community at our website. I mentioned a moment ago, it's National Donut Day. What your donut choice says about you, according to an article out of the Post. If you like a classic glazed donut, that's your choice. According to this, you're a traditionalist, empathetic, and you're patient. All right, pretty good, right? Jam fill. You like some jam in your donut? Like it filled up with some jelly, something? You're logical, reliable, and organized. Also positive. I think all these are pretty positive. Chocolate donut lovers. Do you like a chocolate donut? I'm not a big donut guy, but I usually go with a chocolate if I get one. Sociable, fun, and seeking happiness. Yeah. Just want to be happy. All right, forecast on the way. See how hot it's going to get tomorrow. It's going to be well into the 90s. I'll let you know that right now. Traffic. JR, what do you got from the Time Saver Traffic Center?
1: Trapper, the city sent out a notice a while back that they were going to close Gateway Boulevard between Plank Road and the Wawa. We are not seeing anything on the speed sensors, according to Wazers, but we have also not gotten an all clear from the city, so keep that in mind if you're in that area. There really isn't any way around that unless you come down to Emancipation Highway and then Idlewild Boulevard. We're still busy on Plank between Salem Church Crossing and 95, slowing from the Park to Fairgrounds on Dixon and at the Fork. Under an hour both directions, north and south now on 95. Express lanes under 40, and under a half hour out to Manassas inbound 23. As they're still working a couple of incidents, GW Parkway closed both ways at Bellevue.

0: Boulevard and also on the inner loop of the Beltway after Van Dorn, the right side block there, getting backups toward Route 1, and now just reported in a crash on Old Keen Mill Road, closed both ways at Bardew Avenue. I'm J.R. Russ in the B101.5 Time Saver Traffic Center.
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6: We've had some enjoyable weather this week, but that is all changing. Our temperatures climbing into the mid-90s for the weekend. 64 degrees tonight, 93 on Saturday, and low 90s Sunday. From the NKFloors.com Weather Center, I'm meteorologist Scott Lauriemore at the Weather Channel.

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High-low jackpot game returns Monday. Got a big jackpot. 7:20-ish Monday morning. Next time, we will play the game.

95, Alex Warren, Ordinary, time for me to go. Have a great weekend. Don't forget the Fredericksburg Greek Festival's going on this weekend, tomorrow and Sunday. It's free fishing days this weekend in Virginia. If you want to go out and do a little fishing, don't need a license this weekend. Special Olympics Virginia, their summer games kicking off here in just minutes. Kickoff tonight in Richmond at Robins Stadium going on throughout the weekend. Just a lot of things happening around the area this weekend. CYT, they're wrapping up their run of The Little Mermaid on stage at King George High School this weekend. Hi, kids. Hi, CYT. Yeah, if you're looking for something to do, you have options. Here's your useless fact, then we'll get the last check on traffic. So I mentioned it early in the hour. Today is National Donut Day. Per capita, what country consumes the most donuts in the world? What country would you go with? Per capita. What country consumes the most donuts in the world? It's not the USA. We're not number one. Canada. Yeah, Canada holds the record for the most donut shops per capita and highest consumption per capita.

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0: Have a great weekend. Last check on traffic. JR, what's going on from the Time Saver Traffic Center?
2: Trapper, our last ride of the day is a pretty good one. Our updated travel time, 1 hour either direction between Plank Road and the Beltway. Southbound express lanes at 39 and 28 out to Manassas from the Beltway and returning on 66. 24. On the inner loop of the Beltway after Van Dorn, we've got an accident blocking the right side now. And we still have the problem on the GW Parkway at Belleville Boulevard. Police directing around that. And looking pretty good now locally. Now 3 just from the town center out to the Old Plank. Plus 4 Mile Fork and 1 at South Point. So have a good and safe weekend. I'm J.R. Russ in the B101.5 Time Saver Traffic Center.
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0: 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B101.5 playing all of today's best new music. I'm Bill Carroll. 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

0: Before the low, 93 tomorrow with sunshine. 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From the NKForce.com Weather Center, Richard Lewething at the Weather Channel.
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